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Wave your hands like you just don't care. 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

0: Top of the morning, the headlines. Chongwe clergy speaks against hate speech, tribalism, and development expert calls for reconciliation. Chongwe Pastors Fellowship has called on residents in the area to avoid promoting any form of hate speech and tribalism through social media. Chongwe Pastors Fellowship Chairperson Sandy Sakala stated that hate speech and tribalism are divisive vices which should be discouraged by the church and all well-meaning Zambians. Pastor Sakala noted that the fellowship is saddened by tribal remarks that are being used through social various media platforms by a lot of citizens describing the development as toxic. He said social media should not be used as a tool to propagate hate and offensive tribal remarks, adding that it should be instead used as a platform for uniting citizens.
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0: Zambian development and climate resilient expert Oliver Wulaya has called for urgent national reconciliation, warning that growing political divisions risk undermining Zambia's long-standing foundation of peace, unity, and national cohesion. Dr. Wulaya observed that Zambia had experienced significant political tensions before, during, and after the elections, and expressed concern that political differences were increasingly dividing citizens and affecting relationships across communities.
1: News 360.
0: For international news, we monitored the BBC.
2: The Pakistani Chief of Defence Forces travels to Iran today to try to reopen negotiations between Tehran and the United States. The visit of Field Marshal Asim Munir comes as Washington prepares to unveil more economic sanctions against Iran. Conflict in Iran will be high on the agenda of talks between the French President and the Saudi Crown Prince in Paris on Monday. Emmanuel Macron and Mohammed bin Salman will also chair the first meeting of a new Saudi-French Strategic Partnership Council. Agreements on health, transport, and energy are due to be signed.
1: News 360.
0: The US dollar is trading at 18 kwacha, 92 ngwe. The Great British Pound is trading at 25 kwacha, 82 ngwe. The euro is trading at 22 kwacha, 11 ngwe. And the South African rand is trading at 1 kwacha, 18 ngwe. These rates are according to the Bank of Zambia. Please take note that they're indicative and may vary from bank to bank.
1: Rocking Sports.
0: Lando Norris says he and McLaren don't have the car I need to fight for a championship, despite a second consecutive win to open the second half of the Formula One season. The Briton's victory in the final Dutch Grand Prix at Zandvoort, following on from his first win of the season in Hungary last month, was the highest of his caliber. As such, it raises the prospect of a sort of championship fight back staged by Red Bull's Max Verstappen against Norris himself last year. After this race last year, Norris' teammate Oscar Piastri had 34-point advantage over the Briton and 104 over Verstappen. Yet Verstappen had one of the all-time great fight backs, finished the second season 2 points behind Norris as he won the title in Abu Dhabi. Breezy at times this morning, otherwise hazy sunshine, highs will hit 26 degrees. The night will be mainly clear with lows dropping to 12 degrees. Sunset is expected at 18 hours. The headlines. Chongwe clergy speaks against hate speech, tribalism, and development expert calls for reconciliation. My name is Temwani Nkata. Good morning.
3: The people have spoken. And Zambia has chosen. Congratulations to His Excellency, President Hollande Hichilema, on his re-election as President of the Republic of Zambia. A new mandate, a renewed responsibility, and another chapter in the journey of our nation. From all of us at Rock FM, congratulations, Mr. President. May your second term bring greater unity, progress, and prosperity for every Zambian.

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1: 6.5 Lusaka. More energy than your first cup of coffee. It's not just breakfast. It's a whole vibe. TJ, Mr. Rock, and Thrill in the Morning.

Straight up, 7:14. Good morning to you, Rock Nation. Monday is here. And if you're awake, breathing, moving, and ready to take on another week, then we certainly do have something to celebrate. Welcome to Tamwani in the Morning with Mr. Rock and Thrillmatic. I sure hope that you had a fantastic weekend. Right before this week's Rent Centra C, the team, we had music of LP, Jill B, Bruno B, and Carola featuring Clover County, Do For Love, and of course started off the show today with Victony, Too Fresh. All right, how was your weekend, Rock Nation? I hope you rested, you recharged, you laughed, you spend time with people who matter, and most importantly, I hope you are waking up this Monday morning with a fresh mindset and ready to make it count. All right, many thanks to everybody that is tuned in on FM Dow. That certainly should be 96.5 if you're watching, or rather, catching us live on DStv channel 913. We see you. Also, if you are listening on GoTV channel 303, good morning to you too. You made the right choice, all right? Because wherever it is that you are headed this morning, whether you're driving to work, opening up shop, sitting behind that desk or working a night shift and about to leave, running a business or simply getting your Monday started, we certainly do have you, all right? We got you. We soundtrack your day. We have the right music. We have the right energy. We have the right conversation, and we have the right laughs. Trust and believe. And later in the show today, Rock Nation, do catch your headlines coming up at 7:30. After that, some news from the Z, 7:45. We get to catch up with what was happening around the African continent over this past weekend, as I'll be putting you up to speed with African News Buzz. At top of the hour 8, we do have your News 360 that will be coming up. And then on the other side of that, your human interest story, your phone tap, and lots more conversation. All right, so August 24th it is. I can't believe I'm actually saying that. We just started this year like, what? Like a week ago. We're already in August, counting down to finishing the year. I hope that everything is turning out great for you. You know, you're ticking out that bucket list. And yeah, things are working out great. Whatever the case, if it's not on the other side of things, yeah, you got to keep a positive mind and keep pushing, guys. All right, let's join Ukraine in celebrating Independence Day today, commemorating the country's declaration of independence in 1991, all right? So we join our Ukrainian brothers and sisters in celebrating their independence. Also, it's International Strange Music Day. I don't know what that is all about, because I can guarantee you we're definitely not going to play any strange music over here. It's definitely good music all the way, all right? But yeah, in case you deem certain music strange, well then, I guess it will work out for you. But otherwise, big happy birthday as well, and big love to everybody that is celebrating their birthday today. Many more happy returns. God bless. You celebrate your birthday with Dave Chappelle. He's a legendary comedian. Mr. Chappelle turns 53 today. Also, Ava Dunaway, acclaimed film actor and director. He turns 54. Rupert Grint. Favorite Ron Wesley from Harry Potter, he turns 38. And yeah, everybody else that is celebrating their birthday, including you, we wish you well, all right? Otherwise, Ndola, Kitwe, Livingston, Kasama, wherever it is you are catching us live. Ladies and gentlemen, welcome to Hit Radio. Yeah, some motivation for you this Monday, as usual, you know what I mean? Keep pushing. Life will test you, but don't let a difficult season convince you that your story is over. Celebrate every win, even the small ones. Be proud of how far you've actually come and keep the faith in how far you still gotta go. All right? And as you rise today, lift someone with you. Love your brothers and sisters. Celebrate victories and never let another person's success threaten your own. All right? There's big room for everybody to win. We are stronger together. Always remember that, Rock Nation. One Zambia, one nation. Speaking of motivation, Kylie Rae Jepsen is up next. Keep

Fantastic. 7:22 Rock Nation. That's how we're facing this week. Somebody needs to hear this. You are capable. Whatever challenge is sitting in front of you with this Monday morning, go out there and conquer it. Music of Sonny Federa and Becky Hill. Say something.

alright. 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Like, look, I've been doing alright.

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2: Good morning to you, Rock Nation. All right, so later on at top of the hour 8, we do have the details to those headlines, so do catch me then. Otherwise, in between those times, 7:45, we'll be getting into Africa as well to find out what stories are buzzing for today, Monday, the 24th of August. Otherwise, let's check in with what's happening with some news from the Z. 6 suspected armed robbers have attacked a family that was returning from neighboring Malawi and went off with a motorbike valued at 28,000 kwacha in Vubui district. The incident happened around midnight 20 on the August 21st, 2026, along the Mpande Chikokwa Road in Chief Mpemba Moyo's area. Eastern Province Police Commanding Officer Robertson Mwemba confirmed the incident and says the suspects, who were armed with sticks, emerged from a nearby bush and attacked a 28-year-old Charles Banda of Mayela Village, who was carrying his wife and another passenger on the motorbike he was riding. He said Mr. Banda was traveling with his wife, Matis Banda, sister-in-law Selena Banda, after returning from Muchinji district in Malawi, where they had gone to buy goods for a wedding celebration. Mr. Mwemba said one of the suspects struck Banda on the head, causing a deep cut on his forehead and general body pains. He said Banda fell from the motorbike together with 2 passengers following the attack, with Selena sustaining back pains while Mattis, the rider's wife, escaped unhurt. The East Police Commanding Officer said the trio abandoned the motorbike and fled into the bush before reporting the matter to Vubui Police. Police officers who visited the scene found tire marks but did not recover the motorbike. Quite unfortunate. Another story. A 65-year-old man of Kasongo Village in Chief Kasalukangawa in Mansa District has divorced his wife for seeking help from a witch doctor to allegedly help her stop seeing her husband's late wife. Amos Kawe sought to divorce his wife, Beatrice Chuele, 56, of 14 years before senior local magistrate Joshua Chama in Mansa local court. In his testimony, Mr. Kawe said that he married his wife, Chuele, in 2012, and the two have been living together, raising children. They both came with from different relationships. Kawe also said that he got a job in 2020 and went away, leaving his wife at home, who later at a time called to inform him of her sickness, claiming she was seeing his late wife. Kawe added that his wife left her matrimonial home to go and live with her family and friends while seeking healing from witch doctors. Now, he narrated to the court when she returned home, he asked her to stop visiting witch doctors, but she couldn't, and he therefore got her summoned to dissolve the marriage. In her account, Juele said her marriage was failing because of an extramarital relationship her husband was involved in. She said they lived happily from 2012 until 2020 when her husband got into an extramarital affair. She added that she tried talking to her husband out of the relationship, and he left the affair in April 2021, but again found another woman who she believes is the cause of their divorce. Chuela said her husband retired in 2024, but she never benefited from his retirement benefits as he instead made a budget with another woman. She went on to say in the same year, Kawe got sick and it took her to nurse him until he recovered, regardless of how he treated her. Responding to those allegations, of seeking help from witch doctors, Chuela said that she dreamed of Kawe's late wife, which contributed to her having high blood pressure from the time she started getting sick whenever she entered her home. Chuele said she made a decision to go and live with her sister while seeking help, and her husband was fully aware of it. After fully recovering, she went home on the 22nd of July, but her husband sent her away. Senior local magistrate Joshua Chama granted the couple a divorce effective with immediate effect on the court listening, with the spousal maintenance of 250 kwacha for 3 years. Wow. 250 kwacha. They have kids, I believe. How are you going to take care of the kids in 250 kwacha? But yeah, some news from the Z. Good morning. 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Tomorrow in the morning, later on, we'll be joined by Mr. Rock and Thrillmatic. All right, do keep it right here. Otherwise, more news will be coming your way at 7:45 as we get into Africa. So please do stay with us. Happy Monday. Back to the hits.

0: Nice to know that you're enjoying the hits. Guaranteed, there's more coming up. Otherwise, it's 7:44. Time for us to get into that African news buzz. Let's find out what's happening in Africa.
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0: Good morning, Rock Nation. We start off with this story. Well, in a suit before a court in Washington, Joseph Kabila, who led Congo from 2001 to 2019, wants his name removed from the U.S. Treasury blacklist. He contends that his sanctioning by the Office of Foreign Assets Control in April was based on unsubstantiated allegations. Now, Washington accuses Kabila of financing and offering political support to Rwanda-backed M23 rebels who seized two Congolese provinces last year. But Mr. Kabila counters that no transfer of funds or political incentive to the rebels from him is specified by the U.S. government. After years in self-imposed exile, Kabila emerged in Goma last year, only months after the city fell to the rebels. A Congolese military court has sentenced Kabila to death in absentia for treason and other charges over his role with the M23. Even after a peace deal between Kinshasa and Kigali, violence has persisted in eastern Congo, with both sides accusing each other of other violations. Meanwhile, in other African news, bushfires are ravaging parts of Rubavu National Park in Burundi, raising serious concerns over wildlife, vegetation, and the wider environmental impact. As flames continue to threaten one of Burundi's most important national treasures, authorities and conservationists face a race against time.
3: More than 10,000 hectares of Rubavu National Park have been destroyed by bushfires. Understaffed and under-equipped, park rangers are constantly battling the flames with little success. The rangers say fire outbreaks have increased in frequency since late July. It's a tough battle during the dry season. These fires are very damaging. We're trying to deal with them and put them out every day. Poachers are the primary suspects behind the environmental destruction, according to Mark Bakundintwari, the park's manager. It's the poachers, people who enter the park in search of firewood or grazing land for their livestock. There are trails leading to Tanzania. People crossing over there may also set the park on fire, if only to clear a path. Without advanced firefighting equipment, the fires have been growing in size, eating up one-fifth of the protected area. We face challenges in effectively managing this park. For example, when it comes to these bushfires, we're severely understaffed. Imagine a park covering 50,000 hectares managed by a team of just 45 people. Even the staff we do have lack the necessary equipment. Established in 1980, the park is home to 44 species of mammals. We're concerned about these bushfires. The animals are disturbed. Sometimes they leave the park, and that makes it difficult for us to manage them. Now conflicts are rising between us and the local community. Comprising 75% savanna, 15% woodland, and 8% grassland, the park was designated a Ramsar site on March 14, 2013. In Burundi, farmers often use slash and burn agriculture to clear forest land and remove weeds from agricultural fields.
0: Mm-hmm. 7:49, you're still tuned into African News Buzz on Rock FM. Rock Nation, please do allow me to say it right. Conservationists. Yes. Ever have those tongue-twisting words? Feel free to share. But from that environmental emergency to public health mission, young people are stepping up efforts to spread Ebola awareness and encourage communities to take prevention seriously. Even as attacks and hostility against response teams continue to make the fight much more difficult. It's a battle against a virus, but also a battle against fear, misinformation, and trust. That is a caravan story as people take on Ebola in the Democratic Republic of Congo.
3: Young people rode bicycles and marched through the city of Beni Friday to raise awareness and boost youth involvement in the response to tackle a deadly Ebola outbreak. The caravan, organized with the support of Congolese NGOs and the World Health Organization, followed a series of attacks on Ebola response teams in Beni and surrounding health zones. At the same time that the Ebola virus disease showed up, it has coincided with the sudden appearance of insecurity in the city of Beni. That's why you see that tensions are high. The population does not understand, but at least we are making efforts in neighborhoods where young people are getting involved. That's why the government really, really needs to help us. They have unlocked $50 million, $20 million, but so far on the ground, there is no impact. Just this week, burial teams were attacked in Beni, leaving staff injured, and treatment centers have been burned in the hotspots of Mongbualu and Rampara. Beni was the epicenter of the 2018 Ebola epidemic and has been hit again this year. On the ground, when response teams arrive to do their work, there are young people who attack them, so they are not able to do their job. So this activity is organized to show these young people that the disease really exists, and we must all join our efforts so that this disease can be eradicated. The current outbreak recently became the second deadliest ever, outpacing the 2018 outbreak just months after it was declared, and is on track to become the largest in history, spreading several times faster than the 2014 outbreak in West Africa. There have been a lot of rumors and there's a lot of misinformation. So all that was part of why there has been mistrust. For us to succeed, we need strong mobilization from the community itself, since it is the commitment of the community, it is the commitment of the youth, it is the commitment of the population that will allow us to end this epidemic. Response teams in Ituri and North Kivu provinces have faced intense mistrust in a region also torn by violence.

0: 3, 2, 1.
1: Taking you back all the way to 2021 from her EP. It was called Izamo. This is music of Nana Ato. It's called Injustice.

beautiful music on a Monday on a great station. Took you all the way down south. I mean, literally South Africa. Nana Atta with Danjalo, 757.

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1: The people have spoken, and Zambia has chosen. Congratulations to His Excellency, President Hélène Hijinema, on his re-election as President of the Republic of Zambia. A new mandate, a renewed responsibility, and another chapter in the journey of our nation. From all of us at Rock FM, congratulations, Mr. President. May your second term bring greater unity, progress, and prosperity for every Zambian. One Zambia, one nation.
2: Top of the morning, the headlines. Chongwe clergy speaks against hate speech, tribalism, and development expert calls for reconciliation. Chongwe Pastors Fellowship has called on residents in the area to avoid promoting any form of hate speech and tribalism through social media. Chongwe Pastors Fellowship Chairperson Sandy Sakala stated that hate speech and tribalism are divisive vices which should be discouraged by the church and all well-meaning Zambians. Pastor Sakala noted that the fellowship is saddened by tribal remarks that are being used through social various media platforms by a lot of citizens describing the development as toxic. He said social media should not be used as a tool to propagate hate and offensive tribal remarks, adding that it should be instead used as a platform for uniting citizens.
0: News 360.
2: Zambian development and climate resilient expert Oliver Wulaya has called for urgent national reconciliation, warning that growing political divisions risk undermining Zambia's long-standing foundation of peace, unity, and national cohesion. Dr. Wulaya observed that Zambia had experienced significant political tensions before, during, and after the elections, and expressed concern that political differences were increasingly dividing citizens and affecting relationships across communities.
0: News 360.
2: For international news, we monitored the BBC.
3: The Pakistani Chief of Defence Forces travels to Iran today to try to reopen negotiations between Tehran and the United States. The visit of Field Marshal Asim Munir comes as Washington prepares to unveil more economic sanctions against Iran. Conflict in Iran will be high on the agenda of talks between the French President and the Saudi Crown Prince in Paris on Monday. Emmanuel Macron and Mohammed bin Salman will also chair the first meeting of a new Saudi-French Strategic Partnership Council. Agreements on health, transport, and energy are due to be signed.
0: News 360.
2: The US dollar is trading at 18 kwacha, 92 ngwe. The Great British Pound is trading at 25 kwacha, 82 ngwe. The euro is trading at 22 kwacha, 11 ngwe. And the South African rand is trading at 1 kwacha, 18 ngwe. These rates are according to the Bank of Zambia. Please take note that they're indicative and may vary from bank to bank.
0: Rocking Sports.
2: Lando Norris says he and McLaren don't have the car I need to fight for a championship, despite a second consecutive win to open the second half of the Formula One season. The Briton's victory in the final Dutch Grand Prix at Zandvoort, following on from his first win of the season in Hungary last month, was the highest of his caliber. As such, it raises the prospect of a sort of championship fight back staged by Red Bull's Max Verstappen against Norris himself last year. After this race last year, Norris' teammate Oscar Piastri had 34-point advantage over the Briton and 104 over Verstappen. Yet Verstappen had one of the all-time great fight backs, finished the second season 2 points behind Norris as he won the title in Abu Dhabi. Breezy at times this morning, otherwise hazy sunshine, highs will hit 26 degrees. The night will be mainly clear with lows dropping to 12 degrees. Sunset is expected at 18 hours. The headlines. Chongwe clergy speaks against hate speech, tribalism, and development expert calls for reconciliation. My name is Temoni Nkata. Good morning.
4: This year ni Arsenal on a foot.
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5: 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Umuzi wakunya mwat.
6: Football is back, which means the arguments are back. Yeah! The predictions are back. Yeah! The bragging rights are back. Yeah! Whether it's Chelsea, Arsenal, Manchester United, Real Madrid, Barcelona, AC Milan, Juventus, PSG over Zambia. 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
0: More energy than your first cup of coffee. It's not just breakfast. It's a whole vibe. TJ, Mr. Rock, and Thrill in the Morning.
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Faraguya with High Hopes. Before that, Central C is reigning supreme this week. He's on the Rock FM Essential New Tune. So yeah, that's going to spin every 10 past the hour on all your favorite Rock FM shows. It's called The Team. Lady Gaga also came through with Glamorous Life, and Jason Derulo with Sexy For Me. Hit Radio is what you're tuned into. Good morning to you, Rock Nation. Tamani is my name. Hope you are having a fantastic Monday so far. Are you settled in the office, still moving? Where are you? What's the hold up? What's the situation like? Do hit me up, 0979-190-155 or 0961-7625-36. Remember, both those numbers are available on WhatsApp. Otherwise, your human interest story this morning comes from Kenya. Yeah, a 33-year-old Gotherda Manasseh Lomachar. Ooh. I hope I pronounced that correctly, has found himself at the center of a sudden gold rush in Chaporo, West Pocket County, Western Kenya. Now, Lomachar says he was actually looking for a missing goat when he came across women panning for gold along a seasonal riverbed. All right, so he joined them and eventually found about 3 grams of gold, which he sold for 36,000 Kenyan shillings. That's roughly about $280. Now, word of the find spread rapidly. At the height of the rush, local authorities estimate around 10,000 people descended on the area, including prospectors from other parts of Kenya and neighboring Uganda. So the bushland was quickly, or rather has been quickly transformed into a landscape of mining pits, piles of earth, and makeshift camps. But there's an important twist. Lomachar's discovery may not have been the only thing that triggered the rush. Authorities say 2 significant gold discoveries were made at the same time, while rumors apparently exaggerated the size of the finds and attracted thousands hoping to, well, strike it rich. The rush has since reduced to about 2,500 prospectors, but people are still digging, still washing soil, and still searching the riverbeds for even tinier traces of gold. All right, so it's just not over here, guys. Yeah, when somebody gives out information that there's gold in this area, everybody is going there. Now, it's just not about miners making money. More than 200 small businesses have reportedly sprang up around that site, selling food, water, drinks, and other essentials to the sudden population. However, authorities are warning that the situation comes with serious challenges. The remote area has limited clean water, sanitation, and other basic services, while officials are also concerned about security, sexual violence, and children becoming involved in mining when schools reopen. Most importantly, nobody yet knows how much gold is actually underground or whether the discovery is commercially viable. Material has been taken away for processing and authorities are awaiting results. All right. There you go, Rock Nation. That's your human interest story. 1 goat, 3 grams of gold, and a rumor. And suddenly, 10,000 people are digging up a village hoping to change their lives. It's crazy. Well, nothing new, if you ask me. I mean, we've heard of stories very similar to that in other parts of Africa or in other African countries. All right, otherwise, 8:22, please do stay tuned to your number one hit station. Tamani in the morning, this Monday, we'll be joined by Mr. Rock and Dramatic as the show unfolds. At 8:30, do look out for your news headlines. Your phone tap is also coming up. And, of course, we'll be discussing the expansion of roads in Lusaka. Good news, that and more. Top of the hour 9, we have your News 360. And then at 9:20, we get back to our football talk. It's been a weekend of shocking results. So, yeah, lots of us probably not too happy, especially if you're a Manchester United fan or a Villa fan. You'd have expected to take away those games, right? But that's what we love about the EPL. It's unpredictable. All right, so look out for that. 9:20, it's coming. Otherwise, let's get back to the music. Making rounds on social media. People are posting and posting.

jumped on that trend with TikTok videos with that one. Beautiful song though, Heaven Baby. Ira Star and Zane playing now is Lewis Capaldi. His code Stay Love, 826.

0: Top of the morning, the headlines. Chongwe clergy speaks against hate speech, tribalism, and development expert calls for reconciliation.
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2: 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It's the three-way Battle Knockout weekend. 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
2: It's the three-way Battle Knockout weekend. Three voices, three minds, three completely different vibes. Mr. Rock, Thrillmatic, TJ. No limits, no genre restrictions. They're bringing their own selections. Any year, any sound.

0: Good morning, Rocket Nation. 8:31. All right, so I feel some type of way about the battle. Especially when people remind me that it's been so long since I actually won that. All right, so hoping and praying that this is going to be a different week. But look out for it. It comes every other Friday at 9. All right, myself, Mr. Rock and Thrumatic, pick out three tracks that play within the hour. And you decide which one actually, well, feels good at that moment. All right, so do join us then. Speaking of Mr. Rock, he's here. Good morning, sir.
1: You alright?
0: I am good. How are you?
1: I'm okay.
0: I feel rejuvenated. I feel better. It was that weekend where I just turned off my phone and was only accessible on WhatsApp, and I just rested.
1: That's good.
0: Yeah. That's good. Lots of disappointment, though. We're back at it again. I don't know whether I should wait for 9:20 or I should just let you have a go at me and, yeah, everybody else who supports Manchester United.
1: Nah, it's too early.
0: Too early, eh?
1: It's too early. But I'm sure that wasn't... Listen, I kind of half watched the game.
0: Okay. No,
1: it was on in the background.
0: Yeah.
1: Didn't really, like, keep an eye on it. But I just kept on seeing the alerts on the goals.
0: Yeah.
1: And that surprised me, to be honest. Because I think we all think Hull City would be the worst of the newly promoted sides.
0: Yes, we they fell on the EPL reject list for this season.
1: Yeah, and both Ipswich and Hull ended up winning.
0: There you go. Congratulations, newly promoted guys.
1: Yeah, so that was a surprise. But yeah, as for United... I don't know what went wrong. You probably know better. But yeah, of course, Maguire trending.
0: Yeah.
1: marking his own player. And but I was like, you know, people are terrible. They, no, Maguire out, blah, blah. Like, come on. It's just one game. And
0: nah.
1: last season, he was a hero.
0: Yeah.
1: Lord Maguire, blah, blah, blah.
0: No, people forget easily.
1: Yeah. It was definitely unexpected. I think that and the Spurs result, those were a bit of a shocker. Actually,
0: yeah.
1: You know, you can add the Aston Villa result to that now.
0: Hey, I'm just like, what is going on?
1: Yeah, like some of them were like, there could be some deeper issues for some teams here. But I'm... Good EPL weekend in the end.
0: Yes.
1: Just good to have football back, all right?
0: Life feels bearable again.
1: Options. I mean, it's. I think we kick off the weekend, this coming weekend. And yeah, looking forward to that as well.
0: Yeah.
1: Home game, first home game. And yeah, let's... I don't know how the predictions went, but yeah, I'm sure they...
0: Well,
1: I don't think they're great.
0: No. But we'll get to the EPL prediction game as we talk football later at 9:20. Do stick around. Kai, good morning to you, man. I feel you. The first part, yeah, I don't want to talk about it, but good to know that it takes away from your feeling of loss after the Red Devils gave in. I shan't talk about that situation.
1: Mm-hmm.
0: All right, for obvious reasons. Mm-hmm. Yeah, but otherwise, lots happening in town. the Great East Road expansion works progressing well. Three lanes. If you live around that area, that should be great news.
1: Oh, are they continued?
0: Yeah, I was about to ask you, have you changed routes now? Have you noticed the machinery back?
1: No, I haven't been that side.
0: Okay.
1: In a couple of weeks, so I have not seen what's happening there.
0: Okay. No, there is some good news.
1: But I should also get to the road markings where they've already completed the three lanes.
0: Have they?
1: No, they haven't. I'm saying they should get to it.
0: Oh, okay. I haven't been this side of town in a long time, so I don't know. But I'm looking forward to it now if the road has expanded, because that's always the biggest headache. You know?
1: Yeah, but I think it will only really, really help when they get up to the Monali flyover bridge. Yeah. I think it's kind of helped a bit, but they need to get to Monali, and they really need to get to one day a dual lane to Chongwe. because the traffic going to Silver Rest is just insane.
0: Oh yeah, that's a, that whole area.
1: Yeah, so.
0: But there's lots of land there.
1: Yeah, but it's private land, right? There is a road reserve though.
0: Okay.
1: They can certainly do a dual carriageway. But yeah, I mean, elections are over, so let's wait for 2031.
0: Indeed.
1: Yeah, for now, be happy with what you got. Enjoy it.
0: I'm going to sound like a broken record again, but I don't know what needs to be done about that sign at Manda Hill. I was almost hit into again.
1: Yeah.
0: You know, this is my mind. I'm like, people know what's going on.
1: Yeah, it's actually something needs to be done. I don't know what. The signs are there, but I don't know. They need to.
0: I promise the next time that happens, I am capturing that number plate and driving to that police station. Like, this is the third time I'm almost hit. Why aren't you doing anything about it? You know, it's like 3-4 cars. And I'm like, guys,
1: and they're back standing there though.
0: No, they're not there. That's the thing.
1: Yeah, they need to get back there. Because the only way people will learn is if they keep busting them.
0: Yeah. No, guys, please do come back.
1: Hello. Now we need you back.
0: Now we need you back. But away from that also, how was your weekend, Mr. Rock? I know there was football and everything else. How did it turn out for you? What did you get up to?
1: It was nothing hectic, man. Football.
0: Okay.
1: Church. Some tried to watch Minions and Monsters. Mm-hmm. Not tried to watch half of it.
0: Okay.
1: She slept, so I had to stop it. So, yeah, watched more football.
0: Okay.
1: Yeah, so it's just very, it's laid back. It was laid back.
0: Okay.
1: Yeah,
0: okay.
1: Nothing out of the ordinary.
0: All right. The elections are done, like you said, and works have begun. The new Lusaka mayor was out cleaning the streets.
1: Yeah.
0: Unfortunately experienced.
1: Yeah, there's no, I'm sure.
0: Oh, man.
1: There's work to be done.
0: I laughed so hard, I teared up after watching that video.
1: That made my morning yesterday, actually.
0: Oh, yeah. Like, certainly did make mine too. You know, I was in the bedroom alone. As I laughed, my wife just walked in and said, "Hey, what's funny?" So I played it for her, and now we all started laughing. The kids were like, "What's wrong? What's going on? What's funny? Can we see this as well?" But yeah, if you have seen it, I think it's really hilarious. I mean, big up to him. It started work already. You know, that's what's up. We see you. But yeah, I hope that doesn't make him feel some type of way now about actually being in the streets also cleaning up.
1: I think he just realizes how much work is there.
0: There is a lot of work. But Rock Nation, catch up on this.
2: Mamuna. Mone ni amafi. Tonyanta mafi. Oh, mwe. 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Ichalo chino katwish. I mean, I don't know. Dear boy. Here I am talking about doo-doo. And then all of a sudden, oh, I'll tell you what. Is it on there? Oh my goodness. Can you believe that? I'm in there talking about human waste. And there it is, I'm walking straight into it, boy. I've just stepped straight into that stuff, boy, I tell you what. Where could go in that way?
1: Oh, man.
2: Unbelievable. I can't believe it. I feel filthy. Lord have mercy.
0: Oh, my.
1: Oh, yeah.
0: Yeah. Rock Nation.
1: Yeah.
0: There you go. You guys need to keep this town clean. You're going to drive the man insane.
1: Yeah, man. Oh. The mayor elect was. Step right into it.
0: Oh, boy. Oh. Okay, Rock Nation, that is the first of your laughs, because Fun Tap will be coming up next as well. I need to catch my breath. We'll be back after the Fun Tap. 96.5 FM.
3: Lusaka's official number one hit music station. Hello.
4: Hi, is this Sophie?
3: Yeah, who's this?
4: I'm calling from the offices of Dan Willis. My name is Hannah.
3: Okay, hi.
4: Hi, I'm calling to confirm that you have a lunch appointment with Dan this Friday at noon.
3: Yeah. Is he there right now? Can I talk to him?
4: No, he's out shopping for me right now, but I can take a message if you want.
3: I'm sorry, he's shopping for you? Who are you?
4: Oh, I'm his assistant, but yeah, I came into work this morning, and I asked him, are these shorts too short?
3: Wait, what?
4: Because I've never worked in a fancy office job like this before, so I don't know what's appropriate. I guess I was, like, showing too much or something.
3: You should go home and change.
4: I don't have to go home and change, because Dan's going out and buying me a new outfit. Remember? I told you that.
3: Yeah, I heard you the first time. I don't know why he's going out to buy you a new outfit.
4: I think he said he just wanted to get something that would fit my figure more. I'm pretty sure that's what he said.
3: Oh, your figure?
4: He's just such a nice boss.
3: I'm sure he's looking at your figure when you're, like...
4: I mean, can you blame him?
3: Are you serious? Did that really just come out of your mouth? Like, what are you even talking about?
4: Sorry, I'm just kind of bored sitting at his desk right now, looking in the mirror. That's why I said that comment.
3: Okay, you actually should probably be doing work. I'm pretty sure there's other stuff there for you to do, except, like, call people and harass them.
4: Oh, no, there is. I've actually been really productive today. I usually spend my first 20 minutes of the day just blowing on his coffee to cool it down. He really likes that.
3: I'm sorry, what? What did you just say? Blowing on his coffee.
4: Is that bad or good?
3: I can't even believe you're asking me right now. First of all, that's, like, gross. Like, all right.
4: He watches me do it just to make sure I'm doing it the right way.
3: He was probably watching you like you're a idiot, because who does that? Like, that's so inappropriate.
4: He requested it. I have to do it. He's my boss.
3: What?
4: Just like when he personally asks me to lick all his envelopes.
3: He does not ask you to do that.
4: He does. And oh my god, he has so much mail. He doesn't even put stuff in the envelopes. That's the confusing part, but I still lick them.
3: Okay, I don't even need to hear from you anymore. This is really pissing me off. I'm sick and tired of everything that is coming out of your stupid mouth. So you need to back the up.
4: You know who you sound like? My mom.
3: What?
4: Oh my god, are you like his mom?
3: Oh my god.
4: I've always wanted to meet her.
3: I'm not his mom, I'm his girlfriend, and I will kick your ass.
4: Wait, really? I didn't know he had a girlfriend.
3: What?
4: He's never mentioned you.
3: He's never mentioned me?
4: No, I thought he was single.
3: Okay, I need you to shut up, and then I need you to find him, and he needs to call me immediately, like right now.
4: Wait, you know what? You sound smart. Like, really smart.
3: Yeah, I am smart. I'm smart enough to know that what's going on here is not right.
4: Wait, do you do, like, life coaching? Like, are you that smart?
3: What?
4: I just asked you because I've just always been hoping to find an older, wiser woman to be my mentor.
3: Shut the up. I am not older than you, but I obviously know a lot more than you. And what you're doing right now with your life, this job, this is not okay.
4: But you sound
3: again,
4: older.
3: Listen to the words coming out of my mouth. Shut the up, do your job, call your boss right now and tell him.
4: But my job is to wait for my new pants. He told me to stay at his desk until he's back. And then I have to wear them for him and, like, show them off and make sure they fit
3: good.
4: Oh,
3: I'm sure he told you that. He did not tell you that.
4: No, I'm serious. He told me to wait for him to get back with my pants, and then he told me to do this prank phone call on you.
3: What? I don't care what you think he told you. What?
4: Yeah, I'm just doing what he says. And he said to prank you, and that's what I'm doing. And we're doing a phone tap on you.
3: Wait.
4: Yeah.
3: This whole thing is a joke.
4: I'm not his assistant. My shorts are a little too short, but I don't actually work for him.
3: Are you kidding me right now?
4: Yeah, he said you guys got in an argument over dinner the other night about his new assistant, so.
3: Oh, my God.
4: Yeah, you got pretty angry. You're kind of scary.
3: Well, this whole conversation was scary. Like, oh, my God.
4: Why can't a boss just go shopping for his cute assistant?
3: I mean, I don't know. It sounds totally normal.
4: He is such a nice boss, I bet.
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0: Problematic. All right, produced by Irv Cardi and Chink Santana of the album Jealous One, Steel Envy, if you like. Jose, great record that one, took you back all the way to 2002. All right, we're back now. Caught our breath. We're breathing again. Somebody sent in a message saying, guys, I'm in stitches. Please play it back. No. All right, we want you focused. All right, and moving on. But yeah, quite funny. Kai comes back as well. He says, heading east, the road markings have been done. And your point about a dual carriageway is needed to Mumbwa. Even the 7070 needs to be expanded. All right, thank you, Kai. Nice observation there. But I guess there will be a lot of roadworks being done. If you live on this side of town, I always wonder, because you're coming back from the Copper Belt or wherever using that route. It's crazy the traffic you get to meet as you're coming. And you're wondering, people get to go through this every day?
1: Yeah.
0: Yeah. I can comfortably say I'm not staying in that area, even if it's a free house. No.
1: Yeah, you have to do the math of...
0: So you have to start really early, start off really
2: early,
0: and then
2: I know people
0: go late.
2: Who used to be that side, and they moved, but she used to say if she doesn't leave by 5:45,
0: yeah,
2: then that's it, like... You missed the whole window, and she's getting to work 8:30.
0: Wow.
2: Mm-hmm.
0: Oh,
2: that crazy.
0: I know, it's crazy that side. It's really crazy. But, yeah, let's see how those expansions go and whether it's going to help. 7070 could be an alternative route from that side.
2: Well, 7070 will remain like that because it's supposed to be... It's already there to decongest, right?
0: Yeah,
2: but now
0: yeah.
2: It's become like such a busy road.
0: Yeah, a lot of people are using
2: it. Yeah, like everyone is using it. It's supposed to be like... But, yeah.
0: But it's tricky if you're a planner, though.
2: Yeah.
0: There's no room to expand. But let's see. Maybe someday, we could go over these roads. But something else that caught my attention, Mr. Rock. Mm-hmm. I mean, you own a range. Did you get that Zambia's Competition and Consumer Protection Commission recall?
2: I saw that this morning.
0: The comments from people.
2: I saw it this morning. I just saw, I think someone did a cut and paste.
0: Yeah.
2: So I haven't seen it as a post, but I can imagine the comments.
0: People are you must be crazy.
2: Because so I posted in the wherever it was posted.
0: Yeah.
2: I was like, I'm sure this is very important information for the 3 or 4 people who it affects. You know?
0: Yeah.
2: Because like, really, Zambia? You know what I mean? Like,
0: but you see, that's where this, it's an interesting conversation. When you say Zambia, really, what do you mean?
2: I mean, first of all, I think 99% of the cars,
0: yeah,
2: the Defenders and Sports and whatever, for that period, 2020 onwards, mm-hmm. 2026, I don't think they're from here. They're not from the dealership here.
0: Right.
2: Right?
0: Mm-hmm.
2: They were most likely came from South Africa. That's the one. And then two, there are so few of them, at least in that range,

0: big population.
1: No, you know what I mean? Not. And also,
0: it doesn't even affect me because mine is not even falling in that range.
1: Oh, really?
0: No, it's not in that. It's not in that age range.
1: This age range.
0: Yeah, so I'm not affected.
1: 2022 to 2026.
0: Yeah, definitely not.
1: Oh, okay.
0: Yeah, so I'm not, okay. I'm not part of the fortunate ones.
1: All right, but I mean, you know, that's a comment. That's just, you know, for saying, look, Dad, who cares about a driver's airbag collection? I'm not taking back my car.
0: Nah, you see, those things are more like for Europe and thing because there's a proper system of how it goes back and fix it. Here, honestly, you're thinking, first of all, what are the odds of this thing happening to me?
1: Yeah.
0: The cost of sending the car back to the dealership? Mm-hmm. I'm like, nah, I'm good.
1: Yeah, I'd rather just keep it.
0: I'm all right.
1: Defecto perfecto. I'm good. Yeah, so I don't know. When I saw that, you came to mind. I was like, range gotta go.
0: No. I'm definitely not one of them. I'm not one of them.
1: Okay. All right. Morning to you, Mwape. Nice to know that you are tuned in and enjoying the show. No. We're not ducking the football, though. It's coming, okay? We're going to analyze each game that's been played so far. So don't you worry about that, all right? I know you sound like you probably are, like, you know, an
0: Must
1: Arsenal supporter.
0: Must be an
1: supporter.
0: Arsenal guy, yeah. Yeah. It can only be an Arsenal supporter. Like, let's get to the football.
1: Praise us, you know? Yeah. It's coming, guys. Worry not, all right? So, Money and Mr. Rock in the morning. How's your Monday going thus far? All right. Also, I got an interesting read here. The BBC has reported that Afghanistan, 5 years after the return of Taliban to power, has consolidated control of everyday life. They're looking at smartphones being controlled. They're looking at divorce exposes, power imbalance, and also women heavily being restricted. So girls are barred from secondary and higher education, while women face major restrictions on employment, movement, and access to public spaces. That's just a sad read.
0: Yeah, a lot of them. I watch a lot of aviation videos.
1: Yeah.
0: And there's this guy called Josh Cahill.
1: Okay.
0: He's German. Uh-huh. And I think in 2022, he arranged the first all-female flight.
1: Okay.
0: Like the crew, the pilots. Uh-huh. He did that in Afghanistan, right? That was just before the Taliban took over. Those pilots actually had to be snuck out of the country to be able to continue working.
1: No.
0: Because, women are not allowed to work, period. And women and girls are not allowed to go to school. Under the Taliban rule.
1: What?
0: Period.
1: I'm trying to connect. Where's the human rights? How does it come in? Nothing can be done? That's clearly inhumane. That's unfair. I can understand the work part.
0: It's terribly unfair.
1: Yeah. No education?
0: No education for girls.
1: Wow. Smartphone use is one of those things. I mean, it can happen anywhere else, but 18-year-old as well. An 18-year-old woman seeking for a divorce after alleging months of abuse in her 5-year marriage. Now, I know you guys
0: 5-year
1: usually
0: marriage,
1: make
0: yeah. So she's been married
1: fun
0: from
1: of
0: like
1: me
0: 13.
1: Mm. Every time on this show when it comes to math, but so 18 13. Years old, she was 13 when she got married. No. That's sad. That's really sad. Poverty remaining severe as well. I don't know what to say about this situation. I didn't think that in 2026 we'd have that happening.
0: The question that comes is, America spent 22 years there.
1: Yeah.
0: Just for it to go back to this. It's just crazy.
1: Zero work done.
0: It's actually even gone backwards to a degree. You know?
1: So you somewhat cannot support the Americans then. I mean, I don't think they're going in there saying, look, people should not be educated.
0: No, they didn't go into there, but they kind of abandoned ship and let the Taliban come and come back. Mm. Because the Taliban had been pushed out of the government, had been

0: they were out there.
1: Yeah.
0: And then they allowed them to regroup and take over the country again. A country which they had protected for 20... Now, you can't protect a country, like, in perpetuity.
1: Yeah.
0: You get that. But you would have thought the systems would have been in place to ensure that the Afghani government that was put in place would be strong enough to protect and fight the Taliban should they come back. But it was such an easy sweep, and America literally ran away. You know, so you'd think, hey, they've let the people down.
1: No, they certainly have. Mm-hmm. I couldn't believe it. Especially when it comes to, you know, concerns women. Human rights. You know, these are violations, clear cut. But, yeah. Hopeful, staying hopeful that something positive gets to happen in that country. Otherwise, 8:59, we have to get into News 360, and when we return, we'll be back with football talk. So yeah, Mwelwa, come on, hang on, man. It's coming, all right? Keep it locked to your number one hit station. Good morning.
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3: Top of the morning, the headlines. Chongwe clergy speaks against hate speech, tribalism, and development expert calls for reconciliation. Chongwe Pastors Fellowship has called on residents in the area to avoid promoting any form of hate speech and tribalism through social media. Chongwe Pastors Fellowship Chairperson Sandy Sakala stated that hate speech and tribalism are divisive vices which should be discouraged by the church and all well-meaning Zambians. Pastor Sakala noted that the fellowship is saddened by tribal remarks that are being used through social various media platforms by a lot of citizens describing the development as toxic. He said social media should not be used as a tool to propagate hate and offensive tribal remarks, adding that it should be instead used as a platform for uniting citizens.
2: News 360.
3: Zambian development and climate resilient expert Oliver Wulaya has called for urgent national reconciliation, warning that growing political divisions risk undermining Zambia's long-standing foundation of peace, unity, and national cohesion. Dr. Wulaya observed that Zambia had experienced significant political tensions before, during, and after the elections, and expressed concern that political differences were increasingly dividing citizens and affecting relationships across communities.
2: News 360.
3: For international news, we monitored the BBC.
4: The Pakistani Chief of Defence Forces travels to Iran today to try to reopen negotiations between Tehran and the United States. The visit of Field Marshal Asim Munir comes as Washington prepares to unveil more economic sanctions against Iran. The conflict in Iran will be high on the agenda of talks between the French President and the Saudi Crown Prince in Paris on Monday. Emmanuel Macron and Mohammed bin Salman will also chair the first meeting of a new Saudi-French Strategic Partnership Council. Agreements on health, transport, and energy are due to be signed.
2: News 360.
3: The US dollar is trading at 18 kwacha, 92 ngwe. The Great British Pound is trading at 25 kwacha, 82 ngwe. The euro is trading at 22 kwacha, 11 ngwe. And the South African rand is trading at 1 kwacha, 18 ngwe. These rates are according to the Bank of Zambia. Please take note that they're indicative and may vary from bank to bank.
2: Rocking Sports.
3: Lando Norris says he and McLaren don't have the car I need to fight for a championship, despite a second consecutive win to open the second half of the Formula One season. The Briton's victory in the final Dutch Grand Prix at Zandvoort, following on from his first win of the season in Hungary last month, was the highest of his caliber. As such, it raises the prospect of a sort of championship fight back staged by Red Bull's Max Verstappen against Norris himself last year. After this race last year, Norris' teammate Oscar Piastri had 34-point advantage over the Briton and 104 over Verstappen. Yet Verstappen had one of the all-time great fight backs, finished the second season 2 points behind Norris as he won the title in Abu Dhabi. Breezy at times this morning, otherwise hazy sunshine, highs will hit 26 degrees. The night will be mainly clear, with lows dropping to 12 degrees. Sunset is expected at 18 hours. The headlines. Chongwe clergy speaks against hate speech, tribalism, and development expert calls for reconciliation. My name is Temoni Nkata. Good morning.
2: The people.
5: people have spoken, and Zambia has chosen. Congratulations to His Excellency, President Hollande Hichilema, on his re-election as President of the Republic of Zambia. A new mandate, a renewed responsibility, and another chapter in the journey of our nation. From all of us at Rock FM, congratulations, Mr. President. 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
1: Good morning, Rock Nation. Monday morning, Football Talk time. It's time for us to go back into the weekend and look at how, the games played out. Lots of goals, lots of games. I think pretty much now all the leagues have started. But most importantly, we will focus on the EPL and then have some time news. But before we get to that, we did start our in-house predictions last Friday, all right, for the first week of the EPL. So let's go back and see how we fared, all right? Starting with the Friday match, Arsenal versus Coventry, we all predicted Arsenal to win that one. So a point each for myself, Thrill, and Mr. Rock. Saturday had us starting early. Hull City versus United. We all predicted United to win. They lost that match. Everton versus Crystal Palace. I went for a Palace win. Mr. Rock and Thumatic went for draws. That was wrong. We didn't get any point in that match either. The Ipswich versus Sunderland. I predicted a draw. So did Thrill. Mr. Rock went for Sunderland. Ipswich ended up winning that match. So no point at all. Nottingham Forest versus Leeds United. I went the Leeds route. Nottingham Forest for Thrill as well as Mr. Rock, so I get a point there. As for the Brentford versus Tottenham, we all predicted Tottenham to win, or at least, no, actually, myself and Thrill. Mr. Rock said that would end in a draw. And Brentford winning comfortably. So Saturday had us with what? I'm the only one that got a point for Saturday. It was that weekend.
2: It was a rough start.
1: Yes. Sunday had Brighton versus Aston Villa being the first match. Thrill and myself went for a Villa win. Mr. Rock went for Brighton, so he gets a point for that. Man City versus Bournemouth. We all predicted a City win, and that was the result, City winning. So a point each there. Newcastle versus Liverpool. Well, we all predicted Liverpool to win. That match ended up in a draw. So 2 points for Mr. Rock, a point for myself, and a point for Thrill. All right, in total, that leaves us at what? 3 points for me, a point for Thrill, and 3 points for Mr. Rock. So, I like this start. Let's see how tonight would turn out, because Fulham take on Chelsea. We already predicted this match. I'm going for a Chelsea win, so is Thrill, and Mr. Rock went for a draw. So, yeah. That's how it looks thus far. This is a good start, eh?
2: No, but it's okay. It's still trying to get our rhythm going.
1: Yeah.
2: And I think it's just equally getting to know where the teams really are at.
1: Yeah.
2: A lot of predictions were based on transfer business, based on reputation of the team.
1: Mm-hmm.
2: And yeah, you kind of...
1: Did I get something wrong? Thrill's calling me. Hello, Thrill. Good morning.
3: You know, I think you really want your phone.
1: Sorry? Okay, you are breaking.
2: The line is quite bad.
1: Yeah. It says there's no way I can have a point, I think. Oh yeah, sorry. You have 2 points, actually. The Arsenal and Man City.
2: It just sounds better that he's got 1 point.
1: No, it doesn't.
2: Did you really have to call in for that? Really? Okay, we've corrected it.
1: Yeah, the network is pretty bad, but we've corrected Okay, so yeah, 3 points for myself.
2: Man's
1: 2 points.
2: Man's fighting every vote. Every point must count.
1: All right, yeah, so, okay, there we are.
2: Okay, let's go back in time. Friday,
1: mm-hmm.
2: Completely dominant
1: display.
2: Performance by the
1: champions. Yeah.
2: And, yeah, another 3-0 win. They won 3-0 in the Community Shield, right?
1: Yes. Yes, they did. They beat City 3-0. They're not playing, eh?
2: Listen, and the next game, which is Villa, on paper should have been a difficult game.
1: Yeah.
2: But with what's happened to Villa, it makes you wonder, right?
1: But the EPL, though, is unpredictable. Who knows?
2: Unpredictable.
1: Maybe just Villa will You could have just waited to get to
2: the
1: studio.
2: Yeah, and then the microphone just... No.
4: Let me tell you something. Just do the right thing. So as simple as that. Just do the right thing. It's just the first weekend. You want us to start with the
2: dish. Did you have to call? It was a call necessary, really.
4: That's just a fact.
2: No.
4: I need to let you guys know I got to do that. You know what I'm saying?
1: Wow.
4: I was confused. I'm like, huh? Three of us got 1 point. What do you mean about 1 point? You're just from counting.
1: You have 2 points, Phil. Good morning.
4: Yeah, just do the right thing.
2: Okay, sir.
4: Otherwise, we'll start petitions.
1: Wait, is that message for me?
4: For you? Who was counting? It wasn't him.
2: Okay. All right.
4: Man, can't count. How many fingers am I holding up?
1: Four.
4: What do you do?
2: How are you?
4: I'm good, man.
2: Yeah. You guys, I need to tell you about the rant Busy went on.
1: Busy went on a rant?
2: Yeah, with me. I was like,
4: ooh. He told you that he didn't even know there was a game.
2: Initially, he pretended there was no game. And then he started getting into detail.
1: But I saw him post before the game, like the United squad.
2: Let me read some of these messages. I have officially renewed my heartbreak with Manchester United. Imbondini.
1: Wow. Yo.
2: We are very useless. That's how we start. It will be worse, and very soon we'll be looking for a new Kaya who cast us. Where? I'm actually considering going on. No, you went on a rant. I'm still going. I can't be having BP whenever useless Man United is playing like I get paid. Ah, when my health comes first.
1: Oh, no. Man. It's just a game, Busy.
2: No, this is after it goes on a rant.
1: Mm-hmm.
2: But let me even take a bath and go have a drink. While you see, Man United won't stop me from enjoying myself. To hell with them.
1: That's deep.
2: I was like, this is serious,
4: bro.
2: Yeah.
4: That's
2: too funny. It would be an interest. 37 games to go. Let's see how that goes.
4: I know. That wasn't the start we were expecting.
1: The selections, first off, that was the biggest problem. But anyway, we'll get to that United game. We get into the headlines and then more football talk. Good morning to you. This is Tamani in the Morning with Mr. Rock and Thrumatic on Rock FM.
5: 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Chongwe clergy speaks against hate speech, tribalism, and development expert calls for reconciliation.
1: Catch the details coming up, top of the hour, 10. All right, football talk continues. Questions here. Lucky from Winnilunga, good morning to you. Nice to know that Winnilunga is tuned in. You're saying, please, Mr. Rock, just want, I think, what is wrong with Liverpool and what's the solution? Are we going to get better again? It's just one game, guys.
2: Yeah, I'll get into that. I'll allow the United guys to speak about their game.
1: Fantasy football, also a question here. Mr. Rock, how's it going after week one?
2: I've got a big problem with fantasy football.
1: Okay.
2: I got Konsa was one of my players.
1: Yeah.
2: Right?
1: Mm-hmm.
2: Now, you're not allowed to have more than 3 players per team.
1: Ah.
2: So now I chose my player on Thursday. Before the move was confirmed.
1: Yeah.
2: And I had him in my team.
1: Okay.
2: Right?
1: Mm-hmm.
2: As a Villa player. But then I've ended up with 0 points because he didn't play for Arsenal.
1: Ah.
2: Right? And I keep asking, like, but I've got, how do they allow me to have 4 players? Because I had 4 starters who were Arsenal players. And why the hell didn't they play Yokores? They messed me up, these Arsenal guys.
1: Okay, clearly things didn't go well. Douglas.
2: No, it was a very poor start.
4: This
2: was
4: a crazy weekend.
2: No, I got a 0 for Yokores and a 0 for Konsa. Semenyo gave me rubbish. Cunha gave me rubbish.
1: Yo.
2: At least I got something from Gabriel and Zolis. And Gehi gave me something. But yeah. Let's see. Maybe João Pedro can give me some points today. But yeah, not a great start.
1: Still don't understand fantasy football, so...
2: Yes, don't worry. Those who understand, get it.
1: Okay.
2: And let's get into your game.
1: Yes.
2: That was the lunchtime kickoff.
1: I don't even know what to say. Through?
2: What do you mean?
4: I didn't watch it, to be honest, so...
1: Oh, okay.
2: Well, you're back on that tip, where you only make noise after the result.
4: No. I just had some engagements, so I was unable to watch the game.
2: The stats tell us that everything should have gone your way.
1: Yeah.
2: You had the position, you had the XG, you had the shots. I mean, total shots was 21-8.
1: You just started the wrong players.
2: yeah, but look at that. The big chances were 3-2 for Hull. And yeah, it's just they were more, what do you call it?
1: Clinical.
4: Okay.
2: And I think both goals were kind of set piece goals.
4: Really?
2: Yeah. So the defense.
4: I didn't even watch, not even the highlights. I was just like,
2: low lights in this case.
4: Well, the highlights for home.
1: It's terrible. Low lights.
2: But yeah, when I looked at the team.
1: Yeah.
2: I think outside Kobe starting and Dogo on the left. That surprised me.
1: Yeah.
2: When I saw the lineup. And the Brazilian boy should have... I don't know if he was ready to start.
1: I don't think he's ready to start.
2: Again, I didn't watch the game. It was there. But I saw the lineup and I was like, okay. But yeah, the Dogo thing surprised me. But he was replaced at halftime, isn't it?
1: Yes, he was.
2: Yeah, so it's still like your strong team.
1: Yeah, for me, it almost seemed like it was I'll stay loyal to the guys that I finished the season with, selection.
2: No, but he had two new players in there.
1: Oh, yeah, anyway, for argument's purposes. But that one place was Casemiro. So how do you bench Kobbie Mainoo over that Brazilian guy? He's too slow. I don't know.
2: You mean Chelsea have done it again?
1: Yeah, they have. They actually have successfully done it again.
4: The last time we got a great deal from Chelsea was 1-1.
1: Oh, yeah.
2: He was good for a dressing room.
1: Maybe it's the first game. I don't know. But I wasn't impressed at all. Nothing impressed me from what he did that day. I was just wondering when he was going to make the next sub. And did take his time. Don't know what's happening, but not very convincing,
4: he's
1: Mr. Carrick.
4: No? He's become comfortable.
1: Carrick, eh?
4: Yeah.
1: Oh.
4: He knows that. They're not going to find me not anytime soon. I'd like to change my prediction of the first coach to be fired.
2: I told you it was going to be Carrick, but you didn't listen.
1: Are you seriously? Yeah. Oh, okay. Yeah.
4: Michael Carrick.
2: No.
1: game one. Let's look at the other games, Mr. Rock. Saturday still?
2: Yeah. Listen, we had some very decent results for teams that weren't expected to do that well. Mm-hmm. I think Ipswich, like I said, winning that game, big for them.
1: Yeah.
2: Big for them. Sunderland. You see, the teams like Sunderland, I worry for because they're in Europe.
1: Mm-hmm.
2: Do they have the ability to compete in two competitions? And it does take its toll. Look at what happened to Newcastle last season.
1: Yeah.
2: You know, so it's and you start off with what was supposed to be a very decent fixture for them. Forest, Leeds, not much of a surprise. Leeds at least has been continuity there. Meanwhile, Forest, between the players and managers changing, so there's a bit of stuff going on there.
1: Yeah.
2: Again, too early to judge. Very solid win for Everton. I don't know. I expected. What did I predicted a draw, right?
1: Yes. Everton. Yes, you went for a draw. Both of you went for a draw.
2: Yeah, I expected a bit more from Palace, but again, we're not going to call anything. The shock result was obviously the 3-0 Brentford beating Spurs. Now,
4: he's all that movement, right?
2: and they missed the penalty. This could have been 4-0. But yeah, he says, listen, we've got all these players, but we're not a team yet. So it will take some time. There's a lot of changes there. Quite a few players have left. A few have come in to get. It's almost like.
4: What's the name of the coach?
2: De Zerbi.
4: I'd like to change my prediction.
2: We're keeping it the same.
6: How many times are you going to change?
2: It's locked in. I haven't seen a bet which you can change.
4: I'm just kidding. It's still Maresca.
2: We'll touch on Maresca next. Listen, they were losing until very late.
6: Yeah.
2: It took two defenders to rescue them. Haaland's haircut clearly hasn't helped.
4: Samson, eh?
2: Yeah. I was surprised they're even talking about it on BBC this morning.
4: Really?
2: Yeah. That's, I guess, how popular Haaland is. Be trending with his haircut, but in the end, the stats say City should have won. But if you look at 13 shots on a home game against Bournemouth, you would have expected
4: a little bit more. Yeah,
2: and the fact that it's two defenders who scored the goals, it means
4: the attackers are
2: they're not there yet.
4: Yeah.
2: I mean, they've lost Mamouche is going. I can't count Savinho rarely played, right?
6: Also, the confirmed buy for Tottenham is Mamouche, not Savinho.
2: Both.
6: Oh.
2: They've managed to get both.
6: Okay.
2: And the evil thing that City has done is they've sold him for the exact amount that allows them to keep all the money. Because the sell-on clause they had with the German club was if they sell him for anything above 59 million, mm-hmm. they have to pay 10% to
6: the Germans.
2: His previous club.
6: Okay.
2: Mm. Yes, I think it was Bremen, if I'm not mistaken.
6: They got some shrewd businessmen there.
2: So they just said, we'll keep it here because even if we went to a bit higher than that, then we'd lose on our end. So, but it's kind of wrong, though.
4: Interesting that they get both

0: Yes.
1: Wow.
0: Now, Liverpool are not going to consider that until...
1: He scored a very nice goal yesterday.
0: Yes, he did. I'm not keen on him moving. He's been quite solid from the time, from pre-season. He's been our major goal threat. So, I don't know. They'll figure it out. Let's get into that Liverpool game. Lucky, if you're going to worry about Liverpool in the first game, you'll have a lot of heart problems. Liverpool are going to take probably up to half a season
1: for them to get it right.
0: To see like, okay, what the football identity would be clear. Because you can see it in glimpses and pieces. Now, yesterday, they didn't give up. They kept on fighting. It was a last-minute penalty. The boy Munoz looks like a very good player. He definitely played better than Rio. So the defending was definitely worrying. The first one, like a crazy counter, it was a speed thing. Elanga, who scored a total of 0 goals last season in the EPL, scores. And then you've got, what's his name, who came on at halftime. Oh, no, not halftime. Willock.
1: Yeah.
0: Willock, who hasn't scored since February 2024.
1: Wow.
2: How did you get these stats?
0: You know, like you're getting these people who don't score.
1: Score against you.
0: You know, so, yeah. But nonetheless, I think I was impressed with Newcastle in the sense that with all the changes that have happened, manager losing their core, the two midfielders plus Gordon, they played better than I thought they would.
3: Okay.
0: When we scored and went 1-1, we were definitely on top of things. It's like every time they scored, we were actually on top of the game, you know. But yeah, there's stuff to be done. There's work to be done.
1: So there's a whole lot of talk about the penalty.
0: It was a penalty. It was.
3: I didn't see it.
0: He hit him on his thigh. He didn't touch
1: it
0: the ball.
1: It looked like a clumsy coming together.
0: Yeah, but in the box, well, he's in motion. The other guy is coming at him. That's a penalty any day. I don't even think there's an issue there. Though the manager did say that the other one was even an even clearer penalty because he was dropped in the box again, like the same boy. But
1: I would have gone for that one.
0: Yeah, but I think because they called the free kick earlier.
1: Yeah.
0: Nonetheless, so it was like the fair result. You think about it, but Forest next up for Liverpool. We'll see how they play at home, but I can see that it will take a bit of time. It will take a bit of time. So,
1: top four?
0: Definitely top four. I don't doubt the top four. I think we've got enough quality to get us through the weird games. But if you're a Liverpool fan, you should be excited by what is possible when he gets them playing like he wants them to play. But just be patient, you know. So yesterday's draw, definitely better than losing your first game. Not a great way to start if you're a new manager.
1: Yeah.
0: So I'll take it. Most of us would. And yeah, another late goal for Newcastle. I can't imagine being a Newcastle fan.
1: Like did Liverpool. That happen last season?
0: Yes, Nkumawa scored a winner.
1: Yeah, yeah.
0: And then you've got this team just always does this to us, and they're stealing our players because Munoz was being booed. He was on the verge of signing for Newcastle before Liverpool got him. So yeah, I'm sure they detest the sight of Liverpool right now.
1: Yeah, it must be now a mental thing for the players.
0: Yeah, come on. What do we need to do?
2: When is this guy going to blow the whistle?
0: Actually, that was done. It was so crazy because even that attack wasn't going anywhere.
1: Yeah.
0: But just in that moment, like, it does something silly. And, you know, and we just quickly through some stories here. City are ready to meet their valuation for Enzo. They've made 250 million plus in sales. They've got the money to cover the Enzo payment.
3: How much do Chelsea want for Enzo?
0: They're looking for 120 million.
3: Ooh.
0: Yeah, I mean, if again, Rodgers can go for that figure, then Enzo can go for that figure too.
3: Yeah, true.
0: Mm-hmm.
3: Okay.

0: Liverpool expected to go back in for Minté, the Gambian winger, 22-year-old. Currently injured for 8 to 12 weeks, so even if he came, he'll only be available, I think, October at the earliest. I actually thought this was like a ruse to kind of get PSG moving, but they're clearly looking at that right-wing option. And he's got some great stats in terms of nobody has had more crosses into the box. I think I mentioned it on Friday. Last season. So he's with the Isak stroke, Ekitika kind of players. And yeah, you can see it makes sense. But his production is poor. Like 3 goals last season. But yeah, I'm sure the numbers guys have looked at it. Yeah, those are the 2 stories for now.
1: Okay. All right. Time news. Gordon. A good start for Gordon.
2: Yeah.
1: At Barcelona.
3: Oh, he scored?
2: No.
1: He had 2 assists.
2: Assist made.
0: Okay. What was the score there?
2: 5-0.
1: 5-0.
0: Oh, okay. Did Madrid win?
1: Yes, they did.
0: Mourinho's first game.
1: Late goal. I think 91st minute or something.
0: That was... Well, they beat Elche 5-0.
1: Yeah.
0: Did you see the Atleti thing, though? They ended up drawing. Did you see the young man walking away?
1: Which one?
2: Alvarez?
0: Yes.
2: Yeah.
0: He was booed terribly.
2: He was booed, yeah.
0: And when they were at the end of the game where you go clap in front of your fans, he just walked away and they booed him again. It's just such a sad scenario, man.
1: He wants out?
0: He wants to go to Barca.
1: Yeah.
0: Now, Arsenal were keen, but doesn't want to go to Arsenal. So he only wants to go to Barcelona now. I don't know how. Anyway, it's a sad scenario.
1: Barcelona are looking for an old striker. They don't want youngsters.
0: That's the thing. He's too young.
1: He's
0: on the wrong side of 30.
1: Oh, that's sad, man. He had a good season last season.
0: He's had two very good seasons.
1: Yeah.
0: You know, but it's just it's a sad ending to it all.
1: Ended real quick, eh?
0: Football, man. You know, I mean, I know the allure of Barcelona and what. It's the ultimate. It's one of the two. If you go to any one of the two and you're from South America.
1: Yeah.
0: You know, that's it.
2: That's the ultimate.
0: You've made it, you know.
1: Let's see how it goes. When does the transfer window close?
0: Shall close... Oh, theirs should be the same.
2: I
0: think it's either 30th or 1st of all. 30th September. Or, wait, what am I saying? 31st August or 1st September.
1: Oh, yeah. Okay. Also, good start for Mo at Trabzonspor.
0: Yeah, he gets a brace.
1: Yeah.
0: I think at the 3rd goal disallowed. He's on a big salary. He's on $20 million a year.
1: What's that good to do with this performance?
2: He needs to play.
0: I'm sure people were wondering how this deal came about, but yeah, they've committed to $20 million a year, and 20% of the profits on all merchandise that have his name.
2: Wow, that's a big deal.
0: And because of the fanatical base there, it's already generating like quite a bit of, he's moving there, it's generating quite a bit of revenue for the same team.
1: Okay.
2: He's nice. Definitely going to be amongst the top stars.
0: Yeah, I mean, listen, the positioning of the biggest Muslim footballer. So they're using that moniker and playing with it.
1: Okay, and over into La Liga as we close off. Paris Saint-Germain, good start for Ferran Torres. 2 goals.
0: Oh, he had 2 goals?
1: Yes, scored 2 goals. They drew the match against, is this Reigns?
0: Rain.
1: Yeah.
0: The S is silent. And I don't understand these PSG guys. They're holding on to 2 players they don't even make the bench, but they've got their replacements for the players, but they're asking for the most silliest of amounts. They'll end up with Bacola on their, on their books. Seriously, for me, I'm like,
2: it would be a Baliba kind of story.
0: Possibly, yeah. And then you go back in next season for something else. Or January.
1: Shame. Yeah, I'm sure Liverpool can't wait to get him.
3: No, like on the Mbaye deal, it's so ridiculous. They were ready to sell him to Bayer Leverkusen for 35 million euros, pounds, 35 million pounds. Liverpool have come in. They said, no, he's 60 million. You gotta be kidding. Like, you agreed to this figure for him to go.
1: No, but it's business, Mr. No, it's like how you know, if somebody's selling something.
3: Yeah, but, you know, if I didn't know the price, that's different.
1: Yeah.
3: But if I know you had agreed to sell for this
1: But if
3: much,
1: I know that you can pay a little more, why not?
3: Yeah, then I wouldn't go for the deal. I think that's why they've been looking at Yankubu.
1: Where do they get these players from?
3: No, Maminte. The Brighton boy.
1: Oh, that's
3: but the problem
1: first name.
3: Is Brighton are looking for 70 million. And you see, they don't have to sell. Because they've sold off the Cameroonian to United. So they're not under pressure, like, from a money perspective.
1: Cameroonian? Which one?
3: Isn't it Cameroonian?
2: I believe it. I'm not sure where it's from. Yeah, but it's coming to United.
1: Oh, yeah. Okay. Yeah, better than that Brazilian gong that Chelsea have given us. Mm. That's just a waste of money, that guy.
2: No, he's okay. I think it's a case of maybe looking at the different competitions that are available.
1: Oh, squad depth.
2: Yeah, he could play like, what you call that cup? Chibuku Cup.
1: Chibuku Cup.
2: Yeah.
1: Okay. All right, I guess we close it off from there.
3: Yes, that's it.
1: More football talk coming tomorrow. Chelsea play Fulham this evening. Let's see how that prediction is going to go.
2: We're all going for Chelsea win, right?
1: No, Mr. Rock said a draw.
2: Okay.
1: Yeah. So, back with Football Talk tomorrow. Thank you for listening.
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0: on your number one hit station. Here with me now. Here with you now is me, Mr. Rock and Thrumatic. 8:59. Where did the time go? Football talk for today was a little too much, eh?
1: Yeah.
2: So it's opening weekend.
0: Yeah, so expected, eh?
2: There's a lot to cover.
0: Well, Mondays will be primarily like that, especially if we have interesting games like we had this past weekend. So
1: I really don't mind the Arsenal fans.

0: fun to hear.
1: Yeah,
0: us talking about football.
1: But we didn't talk much about them.
0: Yeah, intentionally.
1: The Gunners. No, but they look like a strong squad, really.
2: They are.
1: Yeah, they are a strong squad.
2: The champions. Give them that. Good for them.
1: Yeah.
0: They have the most balanced squad, that's for sure.
1: And then, well, it's crazy, eh? Most of the other teams, it's let's build up. We've got new coach, new players. They must be
0: listen, that dude has been there 7 years.
2: Yeah, he's just perfecting
0: it. You know what I mean?
1: Yeah.
0: So he's had enough time to get to this point. And they have to maximize the next couple of years.
1: So can we say that this season they are the team to beat?
2: Yeah.
1: Okay.
2: Definitely.
1: Yeah. Nice. All right. We got to go. Back tomorrow, Tuesday. We'll talk about the Chelsea game when we return. Otherwise, do keep it locked on your number one hit station, Rock FM 96.5. News 360 will be coming up next. Thank you for listening. Good day.
3: Top of the morning, the headlines. Tsongwe clergy speaks against hate speech, tribalism, and development expert calls for reconciliation. Tsongwe Pastors Fellowship has called on residents in the area to avoid promoting any form of hate speech and tribalism through social media. Tsongwe Pastors Fellowship Chairperson Sandy Sakala stated that hate speech and tribalism are divisive vices which should be discouraged by the church and all well-meaning Zambians. Pastor Sakala noted that the fellowship is saddened by tribal remarks that are being used through social various media platforms by a lot of citizens describing the development as toxic. He said social media should not be used as a tool to propagate hate and offensive tribal remarks, adding that it should be instead used as a platform for uniting citizens.
4: News 360.
3: Zambian development and climate resilient expert Oliver Wulaya has called for urgent national reconciliation, warning that growing political divisions risk undermining Zambia's long-standing foundation of peace, unity, and national cohesion. Dr. Wulaya observed that Zambia had experienced significant political tensions before, during, and after the elections, and expressed concern that political differences were increasingly dividing citizens and affecting relationships across communities.
4: News 360.
3: For international news, we monitored the BBC.
5: The Pakistani Chief of Defence Forces travels to Iran today to try to reopen negotiations between Tehran and the United States. The visit of Field Marshal Asim Munir comes as Washington prepares to unveil more economic sanctions against Iran. Conflict in Iran will be high on the agenda of talks between the French President and the Saudi Crown Prince in Paris on Monday. Emmanuel Macron and Mohammed bin Salman will also chair the first meeting of a new Saudi-French Strategic Partnership Council. Agreements on health, transport, and energy are due to be signed.
4: News 360.
3: The US dollar is trading at 18 kwacha, 92 ngwe. The Great British Pound is trading at 25 kwacha, 82 ngwe. The euro is trading at 22 kwacha, 11 ngwe. And the South African rand is trading at 1 kwacha, 18 ngwe. These rates are according to the Bank of Zambia. Please take note that they're indicative and may vary from bank to bank.
4: Rocking Sports.
3: Lando Norris says he and McLaren don't have the car I need to fight for a championship, despite a second consecutive win to open the second half of the Formula One season. The Briton's victory in the final Dutch Grand Prix at Zandvoort, following on from his first win of the season in Hungary last month, was the highest of his caliber. As such, it raises the prospect of a sort of championship fight back staged by Red Bull's Max Verstappen against Norris himself last year. After this race last year, Norris' teammate Oscar Piastri had 34-point advantage over the Briton and 104 over Verstappen. Yet Verstappen had one of the all-time great fight backs, finished the second season 2 points behind Norris as he won the title in Abu Dhabi. Breezy at times this morning, otherwise hazy sunshine, highs will hit 26 degrees. The night will be mainly clear, with lows dropping to 12 degrees. Sunset is expected at 18 hours. The headlines. Tsongwe clergy speaks against hate speech, tribalism, and development expert calls for reconciliation. My name is Temwani Nkata. Good morning.
6: The people have spoken. and Zambia has chosen. Congratulations to His Excellency, President Hélène de Hijinema, on his re-election as President of the Republic of Zambia. A new mandate, a renewed responsibility, and another chapter in the journey of our nation. From all of us at Rock FM, congratulations, Mr. President. May your second term bring greater unity, progress, and prosperity for every Zambian. One Zambia, one nation.
4: This is...

0: 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Government concludes distribution of farming inputs in Nakonde and late Mbala mayor-elect put to rest.
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2: 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It's the three-way Battle Knockout weekend. Three voices, three minds, three completely different vibes. Mr. Rock, Thrillmatic, TJ. 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They're bringing their own selections. 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
1: This is

people have spoken, and Zambia has chosen. Congratulations to His Excellency, President Hollande Hichilema, on his re-election as President of the Republic of Zambia. A new mandate, a renewed responsibility, and another chapter in the journey of our nation. From all of us at Rock FM, congratulations, Mr. President. May your second term bring greater unity, progress, and prosperity for every

0: the headlines. Government concludes distribution of farming inputs in Nakonde and late Mbala mayor-elect put to rest. Government has completed the distribution of farming inputs to 1,040 beneficiaries under the wetland component for the Food Security Park in Nakonde District in Muchinga Province. Nakonde Assistant Community Development Officer Maxon Tembo says the district was implementing three components of the program, namely rain-fed, wetland and alternative livelihood. Mr. Tembo explained that the beneficiaries under the wetland received either a full package of one bag of urea, one bag of compound D fertilizer and 5 kilograms of maize seed, or alternative packs that included can fertilizer, D compound, red onion and eggplant or impua seed. He added that the program continues to reduce poverty levels among vulnerable households in the district. Mbala mayor-elect Seward Simutenda, who died on Wednesday, August 19, 2026, has been put to rest. Scores of Mbala residents turned up at the Mbala Central Seventh-day Adventist Church to pay their last respects to the late Mr. Simutenda. Speaking during the church service, Seventh-day Adventist Church Pastor Bryson Katele encouraged the family and believers to find solace in God. News 360. For international news, we monitored the BBC.
1: A coalition of the willing group of Ukraine's allies meets in Kyiv today as the country marks 35 years of independence. The meeting will be chaired by the British Prime Minister, Andy Burnham, who's on his first foreign trip as leader. The head of European football has ruled himself out as a candidate to replace the head of the world governing body. Alexander Čeferin has been one of the leaders of the revolt against the FIFA president Gianni Infantino following the collapse of his proposed part sale of its competitions, including the World Cup. Mr. Čeferin said he didn't want the job because he loved working at UEFA and his credibility would be tarnished if he was seen as a potential successor. He also reiterated his belief that Mr. Infantino should step down or face opposition if he seeks re-election at next year's FIFA Congress.
0: News 360. The US dollar is trading at 18 kwacha, 92 ngwe. The Great British Pound is trading at 25 kwacha, 82 ngwe. The euro is trading at 22 kwacha, 11 ngwe. And the South African rand is trading at 1 kwacha, 18 ngwe. These rates are according to the Bank of Zambia. Please take note that they're indicative and may vary from bank to bank.
2: Sports.
0: Zambia Premier League women's side Elite Ladies Football Club has dismissed reports that the club has been sold or is in process of being sold, saying its original ownership structure remains intact. Club media official Rhoda Sakala, in a statement, said the club's recent discussions with the Lusaka City Council were centered on a possible partnership to jointly run Elite Ladies FC through a special purpose vehicle. She, however, clarified that discussions did not yield an agreement at this stage, although the club remains open to pursuing the partnership in the future. Breezy day, otherwise hazy sunshine. Highs will hit 26 degrees. The night will be mainly clear, with lows dropping to 12 degrees. Sunset is expected at 18 hours. The headlines. Government concludes distribution of farming inputs in Nakonde and late Mbala mayor-elect put to rest. My name is Temwani Nkata.
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The people have spoken, and Zambia has chosen. Congratulations to His Excellency, President Hailende Hichilema, on his re-election as President of the Republic of Zambia. A new mandate, a renewed responsibility, and another chapter in the journey of our nation. From all of us at Rock FM, congratulations, Mr. President. May your second term bring greater unity, progress, and prosperity for every Zambian. One Zambia,

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1: The headlines. Government concludes distribution of farming inputs in Nakonde and late Mbala mayor-elect put to rest. Government has completed the distribution of farming inputs to 1,040 beneficiaries under the wetland component for the Food Security Park in Nakonde District in Muchinga Province. Nakonde Assistant Community Development Officer Maxon Tembo says the district was implementing three components of the program, namely rain-fed, wetland and alternative livelihood. Mr. Tembo explained that the beneficiaries under the wetland received either a full package of one bag of urea, one bag of compound D fertilizer and 5 kilograms of maize seed, alternative packs that included can fertilizer, D compound, red onion and eggplant or impua seed. He added that the program continues to reduce poverty levels among vulnerable households in the district.
2: News 360.
1: Mbala mayor-elect Seward Simutenda, who died on Wednesday, August 19, 2026, has been put to rest. Scores of Mbala residents turned up at the Mbala Central Seventh-day Adventist Church to pay their last respects to the late Mr. Simutenda. Speaking during the church service, Seventh-day Adventist Church Pastor Bryson Katele encouraged the family and believers to find solace in God.
2: News 360.
1: For international news, we monitored the BBC.
3: Coalition of the Willing Group of Ukraine's allies meets in Kyiv today as the country marks 35 years of independence. The meeting will be chaired by the British Prime Minister, Andy Burnham, who's on his first foreign trip as leader. The head of European football has ruled himself out as a candidate to replace the head of the world governing body. Alexander Čeferin has been one of the leaders of the revolt against the FIFA president, Gianni Infantino, following the collapse of his proposed part sale of its competitions, including the World Cup. Mr. Čeferin said he didn't want the job because he loved working at UEFA and his credibility would be tarnished if he was seen as a potential successor. He also reiterated his belief that Mr. Infantino should step down or face opposition if he seeks re-election at next year's FIFA Congress.
2: News 360.
1: The US dollar is trading at 18 kwacha, 92 ngwe. The Great British Pound is trading at 25 kwacha, 82 ngwe. The euro is trading at 22 kwacha, 11 ngwe. And the South African rand is trading at 1 kwacha, 18 ngwe. These rates are according to the Bank of Zambia. Please take note that they're indicative and may vary from bank to bank.
2: Sports.
1: Zambia Premier League women's side Elite Ladies Football Club has dismissed reports that the club has been sold or is in process of being sold, saying its original ownership structure remains intact. Club media official Rhoda Sakala, in a statement, said the club's recent discussions with the Lusaka City Council were centered on a possible partnership to jointly run Elite Ladies FC through a special purpose vehicle. She, however, clarified that discussions did not yield an agreement at this stage, although the club remains open to pursuing the partnership in the future. Breezy day, otherwise hazy sunshine. Highs will hit 26 degrees. The night will be mainly clear, with lows dropping to 12 degrees. Sunset is expected at 18 hours. The headlines. Government concludes distribution of farming inputs in Nakonde and late Mbala mayor-elect put to rest. My name is Temwani Nkata.
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weekend, the Battle Knockout gets real. It's the three-way Battle Knockout weekend. It's not just music. It's a showdown. Showdown. Showdown. It's the three-way Battle Knockout weekend. Three voices, three minds, three completely different vibes. Mr. Rock, Thrillmatic, TJ. 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
1: The headlines. Government concludes distribution of farming inputs in Nakonde and late Mbala mayor-elect put to rest. Government has completed the distribution of farming inputs to 1,040 beneficiaries under the wetland component for the Food Security Park in Nakonde District in Muchinga Province. Nakonde Assistant Community Development Officer Maxon Tembo says the district was implementing three components of the program, namely rain-fed, wetland, and alternative livelihood. Mr. Tembo explained that the beneficiaries under the wetland received either a full package of one bag of urea, one bag of compound D fertilizer, and 5 kilograms of maize seed or alternative packs that included can fertilizer, D compound, red onion, and eggplant or impua seed. He added that the program continues to reduce poverty levels among vulnerable households in the district. Mbala mayor-elect Seward Simutenda, who died on Wednesday, August 19, 2026, has been put to rest. Scores of Mbala residents turned up at the Mbala Central Seventh-day Adventist Church to pay their last respects to the late Mr. Simutenda. Speaking during the church service, Seventh-day Adventist Church Pastor Bryson Katele encouraged the family and believers to find solace in God. News 360. For international news, we monitored the BBC.
2: A coalition of the willing group of Ukraine's allies meets in Kyiv today as the country marks 35 years of independence. The meeting will be chaired by the British Prime Minister, Andy Burnham, who's on his first foreign trip as leader. The head of European football has ruled himself out as a candidate to replace the head of the world governing body. Alexander Čeferin has

0: been one of the leaders of the revolt against the FIFA president Gianni Infantino, following the collapse of his proposed part sale of its competitions, including the World Cup. Mr. Ceferin said he didn't want the job because he loved working at UEFA and his credibility would be tarnished if he was seen as a potential successor. He also reiterated his belief that Mr. Infantino should step down or face opposition if he seeks re-election at next year's FIFA Congress.
1: News 360.
2: The US dollar is trading at 18 kwacha 92 ngwe. The Great British Pound is trading at 25 kwacha 82 ngwe. The euro is trading at 22 kwacha 11 ngwe, and the South African rand is trading at 1 kwacha 18 ngwe. These rates are according to the Bank of Zambia. Please take note that they're indicative and may vary from bank to bank.
1: Rocking Sports.
2: Zambia Premier League women's side Elite Ladies Football Club has dismissed reports that the club has been sold or is in process of being sold, saying its original ownership structure remains intact. Club media official Rhoda Sakala, in a statement, said the club's recent discussions with the Lusaka City Council were centered on a possible partnership to jointly run Elite Ladies FC through a special purpose vehicle. She, however, clarified that discussions did not yield an agreement at this stage, although the club remains open to pursuing the partnership in the future. Breezy day, otherwise hazy sunshine. Highs will hit 26 degrees. The night will be mainly clear, with lows dropping to 12 degrees. Sunset is expected at 18 hours. The headlines. Government concludes distribution of farming inputs in Nakonde, and late Mbala mayor-elect put to rest. My name is Temwani Nkata.
3: The people have spoken, and Zambia has chosen. Congratulations to His Excellency, President Hallende Hichilema, on his re-election as President of the Republic of Zambia. A new mandate, a renewed responsibility, and another chapter in the journey of our nation. From all of us at Rock FM, congratulations, Mr. President. May your second term bring greater unity, progress, and prosperity for every

the headlines. Government concludes distribution of farming inputs in Nakonde, and late Mbala mayor-elect put to rest.

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3: The headlines. Government concludes distribution of farming inputs in Nakonde and later

0: Kamala Mayor-elect put to rest. Government has completed the distribution of farming inputs to 1,040 beneficiaries under the wetland component for the Food Security Park in Nakonde District in Muchinga Province. Nakonde Assistant Community Development Officer Maxon Tembo says the district was implementing three components of the program, namely rain-fed, wetland, and alternative livelihood. Mr. Tembo explained that the beneficiaries under the wetland received either a full package of one bag of urea, one bag of compound D fertilizer, and 5 kilograms of maize seed, or alternative packs that included can fertilizer, D compound, red onion, and eggplant or impua seed. He added that the program continues to reduce poverty levels among vulnerable households in the district.
1: News 360.
0: Mbala Mayor-elect Seward Simutenda, who died on Wednesday, August 19, 2026, has been put to rest. Scores of Mbala residents turned up at the Mbala Central Seventh-day Adventist Church to pay their last respects to the late Mr. Simutenda. Speaking during the church service, Seventh-day Adventist Church Pastor Bryson Katele encouraged the family and believers to find solace in God.
1: News 360.
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2: Coalition of the Willing Group of Ukraine's allies meets in Kyiv today as the country marks 35 years of independence. The meeting will be chaired by the British Prime Minister, Andy Burnham, who's on his first foreign trip as leader. The head of European football has ruled himself out as a candidate to replace the head of the world governing body. Alexander Čeferin has been one of the leaders of the revolt against the FIFA president, Gianni Infantino, following the collapse of his proposed part sale of its competitions, including the World Cup. Mr. Čeferin said he didn't want the job because he loved working at UEFA and his credibility would be tarnished if he was seen as a potential successor. He also reiterated his belief that Mr. Infantino should step down or face opposition if he seeks re-election at next year's FIFA Congress.
1: News 360.
0: The US dollar is trading at 18 kwacha, 92 ngwe. The Great British Pound is trading at 25 kwacha, 82 ngwe. The euro is trading at 22 kwacha, 11 ngwe. And the South African rand is trading at 1 kwacha, 18 ngwe. These rates are according to the Bank of Zambia. Please take note that they're indicative and may vary from bank to bank.
1: Rocking Sports.
0: Zambia Premier League women's side Elite Ladies Football Club has dismissed reports that the club has been sold or is in process of being sold, saying its original ownership structure remains intact. Club media official Rhoda Sakala, in a statement, said the club's recent discussions with the Lusaka City Council were centered on a possible partnership to jointly run Elite Ladies FC through a special purpose vehicle. She, however, clarified that discussions did not yield an agreement at this stage, although the club remains open to pursuing the partnership in the future. Breezy day, otherwise hazy sunshine. Highs will hit 26 degrees. The night will be mainly clear, with lows dropping to 12 degrees. Sunset is expected at 18 hours. The headlines. Government concludes distribution of farming inputs in Nakonde and late Mbala Mayor-elect put to rest. My name is Temwani Nkata.
3: The people have spoken, and Zambia has chosen. Congratulations to His Excellency, President Hollande Hichilema, on his re-election as President of the Republic of Zambia. A new mandate, a renewed responsibility, and another chapter in the journey of our nation. From all of us at Rock FM, congratulations, Mr. President. May your second term bring greater unity, progress, and prosperity for every Zambian. One Zambia, one nation.
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1: Alrighty then, let's get this show on the road. That was the music of Sophia Camara with something called The Last Encounter. Before that one, I had Daniel Seavey with Love's a Gun. The Rock FM Essential New Tune for this week is an absolute banger, man. It's an absolute banger, and best believe it will be banging through your speakers every hour right here on your number one hit music station, because we have certified it as essential for your listening pleasure. It is Central C with something called The Team. And I kickstarted the show nice and easy with some Olivia Rodrigo featuring Robert Smith with What's Wrong With Me. 14:20 is the time. Alright, so first of all, first order of business, it is a Monday. It is a Monday. You know how I feel about Mondays, man. That's right, that's exactly how I feel about Mondays, man. The weekend felt too short. I feel like I had one night's sleep, and then all of a sudden I'm waking up and it's a Monday, and I have to do this all over again. But anyways, let's see how the day unfolds. Let's see how we can shake off the Monday blues. We'll get into that a little bit later on, all right? Second order of business, the weekend also was not the best of weekends for one simple reason, and that is the English Premier League being back. And if you are a supporter of Manchester United, you did not have a good weekend. I personally did not have a good weekend, man. I guess it's out there. Everybody knows Manchester United lost the first game of the Premier League against a newcomer, Hull City. And yeah, everybody was on my case, man. My phone could not stop ringing. All these messages from everybody just, you know, making me feel worse about already what was a very, very bad situation, all right? At some point, I was literally like, let me just put my phone on D&D, do not disturb, because it was crazy. And then I start the show, and the first message I receive, I've actually received a message here. It is from Patrick Tembo from Kabanana. First of all, shout out to you, Patrick Tembo, and shout out to the whole community of Kabanana. But the first message I receive as I'm starting the show is from Patrick, and it says, "Welcome back, my Manchester United." I know that is a tease. There's a tease. It feels like there's a tease somewhere in there, and I'm not happy about it. But anyways, thank you for your message. Thank you for your message. Hope you're having a great afternoon, Lusaka City. Welcome to it. It's a Monday. Yes, it is. But we're still going to try to have fun as much as we can, as we always do. Great music, great sounds for you and yours, courtesy of your number one hit music station. What you are tuned into right now, Rock 96.5. We are Lusaka's number one hit music station, and we are the home of the hits. This here show comes your way every weekday between 14 and 18 hours, and it is live on Drive. And I'm your host. My name is Terrence, the Unstoppable. Thank you all so much for joining me. I will try, despite it being a Monday and me having a bad weekend and probably a bad start to the Monday, I will try to obviously keep you entertained as well as informed. No, I won't try. I'll definitely do it. I'll definitely do it. Your entertainment news is coming your way in a very short while. News from around the world as well, within Africa, from across, but rather beyond Africa. International news, your bizarre story for the day, your tech news as well. We're going to cover all this right here on your number one hit music station, right here on your number one Drive Time show, live on Drive. All right, so speaking about people sending me messages, if somebody could just send me a nice message. Let me see. I do have another message here. Let me have a look. Have I lost that message? All right, when I find that message, I'll definitely read it live on air. Okay, it's all right. I got it. The Unstoppable Flight is on. Tighten your seatbelt as you enjoy the hits to your heart. This is Joshua, Eastern Powerhouse. Thank you very much, Joshua. Definitely, you have introduced the show better than I could have ever introduced the show myself. Definitely, yes. You need to buckle up, because it's going to be a crazy ride live on Drive. All right, so if you do want to send a message, please be friendly. Please be friendly. I'm absolutely fragile right now. You can always call, text, WhatsApp me on 0979-190155. 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On X and on Instagram, we are, our handle is at Rock FM ZM. We love to use the hashtag Live to Rock Another Day. And let's get rocking this afternoon, and let's get this week rocking, right? I know it's a Monday, but yeah, let's get this week rocking. Do I have another message here? I think I do. Simply says, hey T, how are you? I'm good. I think I covered most of it. I'm good. Physically I'm good, but emotionally I'm a wreck. But don't worry about it, though. I'll be good. I'll be good. By the end of this show, I'll definitely have shaken, shaken off those Monday blues and getting into it. All right. 96.5 FM is the frequency of choice in your FM dials. 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

0: 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He says, I like you, but my body isn't ready. Pretty much sums up the story of my life. Make of that information as you please. Coming up next, news headlines and the details every top of the hour. 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
3: 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Inauguration preps underway and over 9,400 cattle vaccinated against CBPP in Northern Province.
1: This weekend, the Battle Knockout gets real. It's the three-way Battle Knockout weekend. It's not just music. It's a showdown.
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1: 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It's the three-way Battle Knockout weekend. Three voices, three minds, three completely different vibes. Mr. Rock, Thrillmatic, TJ. No limits, no genre restrictions. 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
1: It is a music of Chris Brown, something called Leave Me Alone. Before this one, Taylor Swims with Mr. Know-It-All. I also had some Disciples featuring Kyozo with All I Need. 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Allow me to take a break. I'll be right back on the other side with some interesting news.
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1: All right, so as always, we start the show with some entertainment news. And well, over the weekend, it was quite an eventful weekend, but one of the biggest stories over the weekend was U.S. rapper Big X The Plug getting himself in trouble with the law. He has been arrested in the U.S. state of Texas on charges of driving while intoxicated, possession of marijuana, and illegal possession of a firearm. All right, so all these three are different charges, all right? Let me explain. But before I do explain, what is up with all these celebrities and getting themselves in so much, like in the dumbest of situations, in the dumbest of trouble that they can get themselves into? Things that are easily avoidable. Anyways, Big X The Plug is the latest in a string of celebrities that have been getting themselves in trouble for the dumbest things ever. Anyways, Allen County Police confirmed to BBC Newsbeat that the 28-year-old, whose real name is Xavier Landom, was stopped on Friday. He was held in a Collin County jail and later released separately. All right, so this is now, we are moving away from him being arrested for driving under the influence. This is now a separate case. He is actually on bail. He is still on bail and getting himself in more trouble following an arrest on similar charges just a year ago. So the rap artist who makes, well, southern hip-hop, trap, and country rap became well-known for viral singles such as Texas, The Largest, and also his hit song, Mmm. He had recently posted on Instagram that he would be releasing new music soon, and he was due to perform at the Country Rising Festival, a music festival that was on Friday in Texas. But unfortunately, he could not make it for obvious reasons. He was arrested. He spent the night behind bars. Organizers posted on their Instagram that he would no longer be performing due to a personal emergency. Well, now we know what that personal emergency is or was. He got himself chooked. Anyways, videos on social media showed Big X The Plug performing at the Iowa State Fair as scheduled on Saturday. At least he made that show, where he started his set by saying, "They didn't think I was coming." Well, yeah, you were not supposed to actually be there. You should have still been behind bars because obviously it seems like he is not getting it. He's not... What's the word I'm looking for? He's not rejuvenating himself from all this bad behavior that keeps getting him in trouble with the law. Anyways, in the UK last year in 2025, he performed at another music festival called the Wireless Festival. Before releasing his latest album, and then he was arrested on charges of unlawful possession of a weapon and a small amount of marijuana, and that case is actually still ongoing. It is still continuing, and he also faced similar charges back in 2022. So is this a person that seems to be rejuvenated every time he gets arrested? I thought correctional facilities are meant to be, I don't know, in some vain rejuvenation centers. Well, Big X The Plug is not learning his lesson. He keeps on getting himself in trouble. Anyways, I don't know if that's a celebrity thing. I really don't know. I couldn't tell. I'm not a celebrity myself. Never been, never have been. never intend to be. Because that life just seems too cumbersome, if you ask me. Anyways, 14:46 is the time. In case you're just joining us, welcome to it. We are just getting the show started. Live on Drive is what you're tuned into. I'm your host. My name is Terrence. We're going all the way to 18 hours. In case you want to get in touch and let me know how your weekend was, let me know what you're up to. Call me up, text me, WhatsApp me, 0979-190155 or 0961-762536. 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On X and Instagram, it is at Rock FM ZM. All right, let's get back to the hits. Oxygen is coming through next with something called Soldier.
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3: The headlines. Inauguration preps underway and over 9,400 cattle vaccinated against CBPP in Northern Province. Rehabilitation works at the National Heroes Stadium in Lusaka are expected to be complete in readiness for the inauguration ceremony for President-elect Hagainde Hichilema. Ministry of Youth, Sports and Arts Principal Public Relations Officer Nshimunya Ngandu disclosed that the government is procuring a turf protector from South Africa to safeguard the grounds, indicating that works are progressing well. Zanis reports that Mr. Ngandu confirmed this to journalists at the National Heroes Stadium in Lusaka shortly after a delegation led by Deputy Secretary to the Cabinet, Oliver Kalabo, inspected the facility and were impressed with works done so far.
1: News 360.
3: The Department of Veterinary Services in Northern Province has vaccinated 9,404 cattle against the contagious bovine pleuropneumonia, CBPP, in Imbala and Senga Hill districts. The ongoing exercise represents a 41.5% coverage of the department's total target of 22,655. Mbala District Veterinary Officer Goliath Zulu told Zanis in an interview that the department received 23,000 doses of the CBPP vaccines for the operation.
1: News 360.
3: For international news, we monitored the BBC.
4: International allies of Ukraine are meeting in Kyiv as the country marks 35 years of independence. Britain's Prime Minister, Andy Burnham, will chair the event, where he's expected to hand over blueprints to allow Ukraine to build components for Scalp missiles. The meeting begins just as the European Union has approved another $7 billion worth

0: financial aid to be spent on defence systems. Overnight, Ukraine said its drones hit a Russian MiG fighter plane and two Russian ships in the Black Sea. It's also continued to strike Russia's logistics facilities, with the retail group Ozon suffering hits on several of its warehouses in the country's southwest and in the North Caucasus. Russia's defense ministry claimed three children had been killed in a Ukrainian attack on the city of Krasnodar, while its own forces had attacked Ukrainian port infrastructure and vessels in the Odessa region.
1: News 360.
2: The US dollar is trading at 18 kwacha 92 ngwe. The Great British pound, 25 kwacha 82 ngwe. The euro is trading at 22 kwacha 11 ngwe. And the South African rand, 1 kwacha 18 ngwe. These rates are according to the Bank of Zambia. Please take note, they are indicative and may vary from bank to bank.
1: Rocking Sports.
2: Liverpool manager Andoni Iraola says he saw some things he liked in his side's 2-0 opening Premier League draw with Newcastle, and says the club has work to do.
3: I think it's difficult because they told me probably the stats are for us in terms of we've created more and better chances and this, but it's true that they can say. I've liked a lot of things about the team in terms of putting pressure. I think first half we haven't finished the things. We've had a lot of balls on the edge of the box, on the inside the box, where we haven't finished the plays, we haven't a shot, we haven't actually, they punished us in the first goal because we don't finish it, and it's a clear chance.
2: It was breezy at times this morning in Lusaka, otherwise hazy sunshine for most of the day, with the highs peaking at 26 degrees Celsius. Tonight will be mainly clear, with the temperature dropping to as low as 12 degrees Celsius. The headlines: inauguration preps underway, and over 9,400 cattle vaccinated against CBPP in Northern Province. My name is Terence Makondo.
4: The people have spoken, and Zambia has chosen. Congratulations to His Excellency, President Hollainde Hichilema, on his re-election as President of the Republic of Zambia. A new mandate, a renewed responsibility, and another chapter in the journey of our nation. From all of us at Rock FM, congratulations, Mr. President. May your second term bring greater unity, progress, and prosperity for every Zambian.

Walk on. I ain't seen shorty in a minute. She asked how I am, I said calm. She said I'm the man, I said in it. Posted up with my dog at yard. If you got a friend for my friend, then bring it. When I was broke, heart cold like December. 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Baby,

0: It is the music of Tyler, something called Fairy Tale. And this one actually features Liquid Dip, who were actually the originators of the song, all right? So the original song was released in 2010 and was the same, it was named the same title, Fairy Tale. And well, Tyler has flared it up, you know, she's added that spice to it. And now it is a brand new music for the year 2026. Before this one, the Rock FM Essential New Tune, Central C with The Team, Chris Brown with Theme Song, bringing our time to 15:17. In case you're just joining us, welcome to it. This is Live on Drive on your number one hit music station, Rock 96.5. And this is the second hour of the show. We are just getting started on a Monday. And like I promised at the start of the show, that yeah, we will be shaking off those Monday blues. And I hope that we are making progress with that. Let me know where you're at. Let me know where you're tuned in from. Let me know what you're up to. Let me know how your weekend was. Let me know whatever's happening that I may have missed out on. All right, so you can always call me, text me, WhatsApp me on 0979-190155. That's 0979-190155 or 0961-762536. That's 0961-762536. All right, let's check out some news. Let's check out some news. And this news, actually, we had started speaking about it last week as to how the Duke of Sussex and his wife, the Duchess of Sussex, so we're talking about Prince Harry and Meghan Markle, are moving back to the US. And of course, rumors were going around last week that the reason why they're moving back to the US, of course, they're still moving back in private capacity. They still not necessarily want nothing to do with the royal family, but they don't want to be referred to as, you know, royals. They just want to live their private life. It's a whole thing. Like it's all controversial. So, anyways, they are moving back to the U.S. And rumors that were swirling around the net last week were that the reason for them moving back is primarily because Meghan Markle might actually have a new role in a new Netflix series. So it has been revealed by several news sites that the series that is in question here is The Gentlemen. All right. So for the sake of this particular story that we're going to do today, I'm actually going to be quoting the BBC. And the BBC understands that The Gentlemen is the show that Meghan Markle is in talks for. Having a role in that series. Interesting. The Duchess of Sussex is in talks to return to acting with the role in that series, The Gentlemen. Discussions are in their early stages, but this would be Meghan's first significant acting role since her marriage to Prince Harry. She had actually given up acting to focus on her life as, you know, royalty. All right. But yeah, it looks like she has missed it. So much of the two previous series of The Gentlemen, which was created by Guy Ritchie, have been filmed in the Cotswolds in the UK. The area, it is rumored Harry and Meghan will set up home and they, when they return to the UK later this month. Did I say return to the US? I meant to say the UK. My bad. I'm so sorry. I'm a scatterbrain. The Gentlemen, starring the actor Theo James, is a comedy series about a duke who becomes a drug baron. The details of the discussions about her role in the series have not yet been revealed. So, yeah, it is still a rumor at this point, I guess. Actors Hugh Bonneville and Vinnie Jones have appeared in previous series of the show. Meghan herself was best known in acting for a part in the U.S. legal drama Suits, in which she played lawyer Rachel Zane for 7 seasons. Her last episode aired in 2018. Before she put her career on hold after her marriage to Prince Harry in May 2018. At the time, she told the BBC she did not view quitting acting as giving anything up, but rather as a new chapter. A report from the BBC.
1: We knew that for Meghan, a return to acting was on the cards, and we now have a clue as to what she might be doing. The BBC has learned that Meghan is in talks to appear in the Netflix series The Gentlemen, created by Guy Ritchie. We understand that the talks are in the early stages, but this would be her first significant acting role since her marriage to Prince Harry. Much of the past 2 series of The Gentlemen have been filmed in the Cotswolds, in the area where it is rumoured Harry and Meghan will set up home in the UK. The series is a comedy about a duke, which is familiar territory for Meghan, but this one becomes a drug baron. There are no details yet about the discussions or the kind of role Meghan may get, but what's become increasingly clear is that her return to acting has been an important part of the decision to come back to the UK.
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0: This one is music of Casey Musgraves with something called Dry Spell. Great music still coming your way all the way to 18 hours and beyond. 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

0: Music of the great late Nipsey Hussle featuring James Fauntleroy. Coming up next, the news headlines. 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
3: 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Inauguration preps underway and over 9,400 cattle vaccinated against CBPP in Northern Province.

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3: All right, before the break, I had music of Demont Kennedy with Honest. I also had some music of Kelani and Missy Elliott with Back and Forth. And right after the news headlines at 15:30, I had music of Young T and Bugsy featuring Sad Boy with Rice Bowl. Bringing our time to 15:42. Man, time is absolutely flying, right? I feel like it was just, I don't know, 5 minutes ago when I was giving you the news headlines. And maybe like some 15 minutes before that, I was giving you the main news at 15 hours. Anyways, if in case you missed those bulletins, be sure to join us for the next bulletin at 16 hours, at 17 and 18 hours. And of course, the headlines every half past the hour. Why was you delving into the world of entertainment? We haven't yet progressed to other genres of news or, you know, other stories. I do have a story here, a trending story on Simon Cowell. You know who Simon Cowell is? You don't? The King of Mean? No? Doesn't ring a bell? All right, then, let's get into it. Simon Cowell, in case you do not know who he is, he's famous. He's famous. He's an English television personality, record executive and entrepreneur. He has judged on the British television talent competition shows Pop Idol. That was from 2001 to 2003. The X Factor as well from 2004 to 2010. And then also another stint from 2014 to 2018. And also on Britain's Got Talent from 2007 to present. One of my favorite shows, as well as the American television talent competition shows American Idol from 2002 to 2010, The X Factor from 2011 to 2013, and also another one of my favorite shows, America's Got Talent from 2016 to present. So yeah, aside from him being a television judge, he also founded the British entertainment company Cycle Entertainment way back in 2005, as well as its defunct predecessor, Cycle Music, also known as S Records, back in 2002. All right, so you get the gist. He's a big deal. He is a big deal. All right, so now Simon Cowell, basically, he's a TV judge. All right, he's a talent scout. He is best known though for making blunt and very critical and controversial comments as a TV music and talent show judge, all right? Including insults and, you know, wisecracks about contestants and their singing abilities or whatever their talents may be or whatever it is that he is placed as a judge over, all right? So this obviously earned him the moniker, the King of Mean. He's absolutely mean. Well, of course, he dumbed it down a little bit over the last few years, but he was absolutely mean, and he can still be mean whenever he is a judge on any of these shows that he is a judge on. So anyways, back to the story. Unfortunately, he is going to be missing from America's Got Talent and Britain's Got Talent for the next couple of weeks while he undergoes a routine procedure related to his back. So sources with direct knowledge to this whole situation say that he is scheduled to have back surgery soon, and the procedure will force him to sit out several weeks of the hit NBC show America's Got Talent. So information out there is that there is no indication of a new major health crisis, despite Simon having a history of back issues following a serious electric bike accident that happened in 2020, and he required surgery back at the time. Now, the biggest question right now that is circulating the internet and, well, just every social space and everybody that is a follower of Simon Cowell and his work as a judge is, who will fill in for him during his absence, or exactly when will he return to the judge's table? So that is the big question here. Who is going to fit in those big shoes? Those are some big shoes to fit in, you know, replacing Simon Cowell as the judge on America's Got Talent, for instance. All right, but anyways, despite him being the king of mean, he has also obviously received some pretty neat accolades as, you know, for some other works. You know, his work as a talent scout, all right, he has actually been behind the development of several talents that you probably didn't even know about, all right. Let's have a look-see. Right, so he has been behind major acts like the likes of One Direction, yeah, Fifth Harmony as well. All right, so yeah, several other acts, several musical acts, several talents are actually, you know, behind his tutorage. And he has obviously cemented his reputation as one of pop music's most influential talent scouts. He is a big deal. Other acts that he has managed, or at least, you know, talent scouted and developed, include the likes of Little Mix, Oli Murs, Noah Cyrus, James Arthur, Ella Anderson, Alexandra Burke, and Susan Boyle as well. And also he signed successful boy bands such as Westlife, and like I mentioned earlier, on One Direction, and also CNCO. Right, so yeah, he's a big deal. You understand that he is a big deal. And earlier this year, he actually announced that he is working on a project for a new boy band or girl band. But he says that he hasn't identified the talent yet. So we're looking forward to that, to see who the next big boy band or girl band is. And I know these days is not very, very fashionable. I mean, back at the time, we had the Backstreet Boys, NSYNC. We had, you know, all these boy bands, the Spice Girls, girl bands. You know, the Pussycat Dolls and things of that nature. But these days it's not very, very fashionable. But Simon Cowell is very, very confident that he can do it, and he can keep on doing it. He's an absolute legend, one of my favorites, despite him being the king of mean. I absolutely love his style, you know, judging all these shows, and I'm a huge fan of all the shows that he is a judge on. Anyways, moving on with the music. 15:48 is the time. I have Nicky Romero, Almero, and Grace Barton with Run to You.
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This one is music of Calvin Harris and Jazzy with something called Satisfy. And moving on, before we get into the news, at exactly top of the hour, 16 hours, this one is Ethan Regan with Stand It. We get into the news and, of course, the third hour of the show. So you might want to stick around. This is your number one hip music station, Rock 96.5. And this year's show is live on Drive. We're going all the way to 18 hours. So buckle up. I'm taking the wheel.

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0: The people have spoken, and Zambia has chosen. Congratulations to His Excellency, President Hallende Hichilema, on his re-election as President of the Republic of Zambia. A new mandate, a renewed responsibility, and another chapter in the journey of our nation. From all of us at Rock FM, congratulations, Mr. President. May your second term bring greater unity, progress, and prosperity for every Zambian. One Zambia, one nation.
3: The headlines. Inauguration preps underway and over 9,400 cattle vaccinated against CBPP in Northern Province. Rehabilitation works at the National Heroes Stadium in Lusaka are expected to be complete in readiness for the inauguration ceremony for President-elect Hakainde Hichilema. Ministry of Youth, Sports and Arts Principal Public Relations Officer Nshimunya Ngandu disclosed that the government is procuring a turf protector from South Africa to safeguard the grounds, indicating that works are progressing well. Zanish reports that Mr. Ngandu confirmed this to journalists at the National Heroes Stadium in Lusaka shortly after a delegation led by Deputy Secretary to the Cabinet, Oliver Kalabo, inspected the facility and were impressed with works done so far.
0: News 360.
3: The Department of Veterinary Services in Northern Province has vaccinated 9,404 cattle against the contagious bovine pleuropneumonia, CBPP, in Imbala and Senga Hill districts. The ongoing exercise represents a 41.5% coverage of the department's total target of 22,655. Mbala District Veterinary Officer Goliath Zulu told Zanise in an interview that the department received 23,000 doses of the CBPP vaccines for the operation.
0: News 360.
3: For international news, we monitored the BBC.
2: International allies of Ukraine are meeting in Kyiv as the country marks 35 years of independence. Britain's Prime Minister, Andy Burnham, will chair the event, where he's expected to hand over blueprints to allow Ukraine to build components for Scalp missiles. The meeting begins just as the European Union has approved another $7 billion worth of financial aid to be spent on defence systems. Overnight, Ukraine said its drones hit a Russian MiG fighter plane and two Russian ships in the Black Sea. It's also continued to strike Russia's logistics facilities, with the retail group Ozon suffering hits on several of its warehouses in the country's

0: southwest and in the North Caucasus. Russia's defense ministry claimed three children had been killed in a Ukrainian attack on the city of Krasnodar, while its own forces had attacked Ukrainian port infrastructure and vessels in the Odessa region.
1: News 360.
2: The US dollar is trading at 18 kwacha 92 ngwe. The Great British pound, 25 kwacha 82 ngwe. The euro is trading at 22 kwacha 11 ngwe. And the South African rand, 1 kwacha 18 ngwe. These rates are according to the Bank of Zambia. Please take note, they are indicative and may vary from bank to bank.
1: Rocking Sports.
2: Liverpool manager Andoni Iraola says he saw some things he liked in his side's 2-0 opening Premier League draw with Newcastle and says the club has work to do.
3: I think it's difficult because they told me probably the stats are for us in terms of we've created more and better chances and this, but it's true that they can say. I've liked a lot of things about the team in terms of putting pressure. I think first half we haven't finished the things. We've had a lot of balls on the edge of the box, on the inside the box, where we haven't finished the plays, we haven't a shot, we haven't actually, they punished us in the first goal because we don't finish it. I mean, it's a clear chance.
2: It was breezy at times this morning in Lusaka, otherwise hazy sunshine for most of the day, with the highs peaking at 26 degrees Celsius. Tonight will be mainly clear, with the temperature dropping to as low as 12 degrees Celsius. The headlines. Inauguration preps underway, and over 9,400 cattle vaccinated against CBPP in Northern Province. My name is Terence Makondo.
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0: Lusaka City has officially shaken off the Monday blues, courtesy of Rock 96.5. I think it is safe to say that at this point. Monday blues, not around here. Welcome to Live on Drive. In case you're just joining us, we have just entered the second hour of the show. 16:18 is the time. And yeah, I'm your host for this year's show, Live on Drive. My name is Terrence. Thank you all so much for joining me. And thank you for sticking around and shaking off them Monday blues with me. Coming off of what seemed like a very, very short weekend. It felt like one sleep, and then, you know, you wake up and it's Monday. It's Monday. And you know how Mondays are. Yeah, never been a fan. But anyways, we have, I think, shaking off those Monday blues. Let's get going with the rest of the week. It promises to be a great week. Is this the last week of the month? I think it is. Yes, it is, actually. Well, there's going to be one day left. So it, I don't know. I don't know how you count your weeks, if you start on a Sunday or if you start on a Monday. But anyways, I start on a Sunday. So yeah, so there's going to be two days actually left before the end of this month officially. All right, because the 31st is next week, Monday. But anyways, nonetheless, I'm still counting it a win as the last week of the month. And now we can look forward to September and the pressures that it's also going to come with. The pressures of its own that it's going to come with. Yeah, that is, well, that is life, right? That is life. Anyways, let's get into some more news. This is now news from across the globe. And let's talk about the President of the United States, POTUS. So POTUS, obviously, is an acronym for President of the United States. Well, this is obviously none other than the man himself, Donald Trump, a.k.a. Donnie. He's making a shocking claim about his political enemies, alleging that people committed suicide over the way they were treated by Joe Biden's administration. All right, let me explain. So Donald Trump went on to an interview on a radio station, WABC. He went on an interview with former fixer turned friend again, Michael Cohen. I'll explain about this a little bit later on. So anyways, they did an interview together, these two, once good friends, then enemies, then friends again, just yesterday. But he didn't identify per se who he was talking about or offer any evidence to support it. All right.
1: I mean, we had many suicides. People committed suicide over the way they were treated by the Biden administration, and Obama too. Obama administration also, but the Biden administration was nasty. And I don't think it was him, because I don't think he was smart enough to know what the hell was happening, to be honest with you. But he had very vicious people that I know. They work now at Microsoft. They work now at other companies, and it's a disgrace. They have good jobs. They're on CNN. Some of these FBI slobs that left, they go to CNN, and they're commentators at CNN making money, and they were crooked as hell. They were dirty cops. They were dirty cops.
0: All right, some heavy claims there from POTUS, Donald Trump. Yeah, so I don't know if you heard that clearly, but let me just do a brief recap. He says we had many suicides. People committed suicide over this. And then, of course, before blaming what he called vicious people in the Biden administration and taking a swipe also at the Obama's administration as well, Barack Obama's administration, he then turned his fire on former government officials who've, according to him, landed jobs in the private sector and the media, claiming some now work at companies like Microsoft, and others even appear on CNN. Donald Trump specifically went after former FBI personnel who became TV commentators, calling them FBI slobs and accusing them of being dirty cops. There wasn't much context given for exactly which investigations or individuals that Trump was talking about, and he didn't name anyone, of course, aside from Joe Biden and Barack Obama, but he didn't name anyone in particular who he says were involved in influencing people to commit suicide. Also, he did not name any names in terms of the people that actually he says he claims committed suicide. So these remarks came during Trump's newly repaired relationship with Cohen. Like I mentioned, I'm coming to this, who was once his longtime personal lawyer. All right. Before the two became bitter enemies. So anyways, Cohen actually said just last month that he was reconciling and putting their past aside, he and Donald Trump, after private meetings. And yeah, I guess they are back together. They are back now talking publicly, even going on radio. And yeah, Donald Trump, obviously, as you heard, didn't hold back at all. So these two are, yeah, talk of the town, I guess, right about now. It's one of the most trending stories right now in the world. So yeah, Donald Trump claims that there were so many suicides during the previous regime of Joe Biden and Barack Obama. Yeah, crazy claims, but anyways, that is Donnie for you, right?
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2: The headlines. Inauguration preps underway and over 9,400 cattle vaccinated against CBPP in Northern Province.
0: This weekend, the Battle Knockout gets real. It's the three-way Battle Knockout weekend. It's not just music. It's a showdown.
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0: Showdown. It's the three-way Battle Knockout weekend. Three voices, three minds, three completely different vibes. Mr. Rock, Thrillmatic, TJ. No limits, no genre restrictions. They're bringing their own selections. Any year, any sound.

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0: What's going on, Lusaka City? Hope you're doing well. And of course, you may be tuned in from elsewhere beyond Lusaka City. On Radio Garden, tune in my tuner, Radio Box, and all your smart devices. 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All right, also, you're catching us live on DSTV Channel 913 and also GoTV Channel 303. And yeah, let's get rocking this fine afternoon here in the city of Lusaka and wherever you're tuning from. Let's get rocking. All right, so let's check out some more news. This time we are bringing it back closer to home and talking about news from across the continent of Africa. Now, an elderly woman, all right, this is actually a trending story right now. An elderly woman has been arrested in Nigeria for allegedly selling cannabis. In a case that has drawn widespread attention and, of course, a whole lot of social media, a huge social media buzz, let's put it that way. All right, so you might be wondering to say, oh, yeah, Terrence, so what? So it's an elderly woman selling drugs or whatever. So what's the big deal? Well, the punchline is that authorities say she is, now get this, 101 years old. She is 101 years old. Esther Ogunmabo, all right, described as a great-grandmother even. She was apprehended on Saturday. Like I mentioned, this weekend had a lot going on. And best believe you will hear about it right here live on Drive. She was arrested on Saturday in Ogun State in the southwest of the country. That's Nigeria. This is according to the National Drug Law Enforcement Agency, or let's just call them NDLEA. Femi Babafemi, the agency's media director, said the centenarian, meaning over 100 years old, was found with retail sachets of skunk, which is a strain of cannabis weighing 90 grams, which she claims she sells to locals. So the NDLEA said the suspect told investigators that she turned to the illicit drug trade after her provisions shop was destroyed by fire. She has been released on bail. Well, that's a very, very sad development, that her shop was gutted down by fire and she resorted to selling drugs. All right, very, very unfortunate. According to the NDLEA, one of her daughters who lives in Lagos allegedly arranged for the supply of the substances to her every 4 days. So she is accused of then selling it in smaller quantities to customers in her community. I guess trying to make a living. But whoa, grandma. Anyways, NDLEA Chief Executive Mohamed Marwa directed that the suspect be granted bail and given counseling because of her advanced age. Now, obviously, her daughter has also been arrested. Ogunmabo's arrest came as the NDLEA has also reported significant drug seizures along Nigeria's maritime routes. So that is a story coming out of Nigeria. I guess you could call it your bizarre story for the day as well. We now take it to South Africa, where four people have been arrested in South Africa in connection with the murder of boxing champion Zolani Tete, who was shot dead outside his home on Friday. This was actually also a very, very sad story, and it was trending all over social media all through the weekend. So Tete, who was 38, was gunned down in what has been described as an ambush in Mdatsane, Eastern Cape. A young woman who was with him was also shot and is currently in hospital. One of the men being held is a 22-year-old who was arrested on Saturday, and he will make an initial appearance in court actually today and faces murder and attempted murder charges. Tete held the WBO bantamweight title from 2017 to 2019, as well as the IBF superflyweight title in 2014. He was later given a 4-year ban, which lapsed in July this year. And he was making a return, you know what I mean? He was making a return before he was ambushed in this very unfortunate manner, and he was shot dead. The remaining suspects who were arrested on Sunday are due in court tomorrow, Tuesday. Two have been charged with unlawful possession of firearms and ammunition. It is unclear whether they will also be charged with murder and attempted murder. So, this is what happened. So Tete was in his car waiting for the gate to his house to open when two armed suspects balaclavas, you know, covering their faces, emerged from a vehicle and fired multiple shots at him and a 27-year-old female passenger, according to officials. Now, the motive behind the attack is unclear. Tributes have been pouring in for the two-time world champion since his death. South Africa's sports minister being one of those, Gaetan McKenzie, said South Africa has lost one of the finest fighters it has ever produced. A very, very sad story coming out of South Africa there. May the soul of the champ himself rest in peace, Zolani Tete, and may justice prevail, and may the culprits face the consequences of their actions. Not cool at all. And also, our hearts go out to his family, his friends, his fans, and everybody else that is obviously affected by this tragic, tragic loss.
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0: All right, that was our music of Blast featuring Sasha Kibo with Ruin. Before that one, Cody Johnson with Take Me Back, Leave Me There. Something I'd like to say on Mondays about the weekend. Lady Gaga and Doechii came through as well with Runway, bringing our time to 16:59 right here on your number one hit music station. Hope you're having a great time. Let's get into news at 360 at top of the hour 17. And of course, that marks the beginning of the last hour of the show as we continue to shake off those Monday blues. Join me for the news in the next few. And of course, we get into the last hour and wrap up the day in absolute style.
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2: The headlines. Inauguration preps underway and over 9,400 cattle vaccinated against CBPP in Northern Province. Rehabilitation works at the National Heroes Stadium in Lusaka are expected to be complete in readiness for the inauguration ceremony for President-elect Hagainde Hichilema. Ministry of Youth, Sports and Arts Principal Public Relations Officer Nshimunya Ngandu disclosed that the government is procuring a turf protector from South Africa to safeguard the grounds, indicating that works are progressing well. Zanis reports that Mr. Ngandu confirmed this to journalists at the National Heroes Stadium in Lusaka shortly after a delegation led by Deputy Secretary to the Cabinet, Oliver Kalabo, inspected the facility and were impressed with works done so far.
1: News 360.
2: The Department of Veterinary Services in Northern Province has vaccinated 9,404 cattle against the contagious bovine pleuropneumonia, CBPP, in Imbala and Senga Hill districts. The ongoing exercise represents a 41.5% coverage of the department's total target of 22,655. Mbala District Veterinary Officer Goliath Zulu told Zanis in an interview that the department received 23,000 doses of the CBPP vaccines for the operation.
1: News 360.
2: For international news, we monitored the BBC.
3: International allies of Ukraine are meeting in Kyiv as the country marks 35 years of independence. Britain's Prime Minister, Andy Burnham, will chair the event, where he's expected to hand over blueprints to allow Ukraine to build components for Scalp missiles. The meeting begins just as the European Union has approved another $7 billion worth of financial aid to be spent on defence systems. Overnight, Ukraine said its drones hit a Russian MiG fighter plane and two Russian ships in the Black Sea. It's also continued to strike Russia's logistics facilities, with the retail group Ozon suffering hits on several of its warehouses in the country's southwest and in the North Caucasus. Russia's defense ministry claimed three children had been killed in a Ukrainian attack on the city of Krasnodar, while its own forces had attacked Ukrainian port infrastructure and vessels in the Odessa region.
1: News 360.
2: The US dollar is trading at 18 kwacha 92 ngwe. The Great British pound, 25 kwacha 82 ngwe. The euro is trading at 22 kwacha 11 ngwe. And the South African rand, 1 kwacha 18 ngwe. These rates are according to the Bank of Zambia. Please take note, they are indicative and may vary from bank to bank.
1: Rocking Sports.
2: Liverpool manager Andoni Iraola says he saw some things he

0: liked in his side's 2-0 opening Premier League draw with Newcastle and says the club has work to do.
1: I think it's difficult because they told me probably the stats are for us in terms of we've created more and better chances and this, but it's true that they can say. I've liked a lot of things about the team in terms of putting pressure. I think first half we haven't finished the things. We've had a lot of balls on the edge of the box, on the inside the box, where we haven't finished the plays. We haven't a shot. We haven't actually, they punished us in the first goal because we don't finish it. I mean, it's a clear chance.
0: It was breezy at times this morning in Lusaka, otherwise hazy sunshine for most of the day, with the highs peaking at 26 degrees Celsius. Tonight will be mainly clear, with the temperature dropping to as low as 12 degrees Celsius. The headlines. Inauguration preps underway and over 9,400 cattle vaccinated against CBPP in Northern Province. My name is Terence Makondo.
2: Have spoken, and Zambia has chosen. Congratulations to His Excellency, President Hallende Hichilema, on his re-election as President of the Republic of Zambia. A new mandate, a renewed responsibility, and another chapter in the journey of our nation. From all of us at Rock FM, congratulations, Mr. President. May your second term bring greater unity, progress, and prosperity for every Zambian. One Zambia, one nation.
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0: That was some music of Pitbull featuring Jason Derulo with something called Privacy, deliberately played. Because if you were listening to the lyrics, the song says it's Friday night and I just want to dance, yada, yada, yada. All right. So obviously it is not Friday night. It is a Monday. So yeah, this song was deliberately played to test your resolve and to find out within yourself if you're half full glass kind of person or half empty glass person. All right, are you optimistic that we only have 4 days to go till Friday? That is the question I am posing this late afternoon. But anyways, before that one, the Rock FM Essential New Tune, Central C, with the team, Ye, featuring Travis Scott with Father. And right after the news, BB Rexha and David Guetta with Sad Girls, right here on your number one hit music station, Rock 96.5, live on Drive. This is the last hour of the show. 17:18 is the time. I am under the assumption that you are probably now heading home, probably stepping out into traffic. And so here's your traffic update for this hour. The city of Lusaka is pretty busy this afternoon, all right? So we start in the south as always. If you are on the Kafue Road and you're headed into the CBD, you do expect some slow-moving traffic as you approach the Lumumba Road traffic lights, the turn-off there. Very, very slow-moving traffic. It eases up a little bit as you get past the traffic lights. But it builds up again as you approach the Kafue roundabout, so you might want to take note of that. And also on the side that is headed away from the Kafue roundabout, away from the CBD, it is very, very slow moving traffic all the way from the roundabout all the way up until the Lumumba road traffic lights. And as you cross the road, as you cross the Kafue Road and you're headed towards the Kamwala area, if you're headed towards Chongwe Road, very, very slow moving traffic on both ends, the side that is headed towards the Kafue Road and the side that is leaving the Kafue Road and headed towards the Kamwala area. All right, so let's check out the Lumumba Road is absolutely busy, very, very busy this afternoon. All the way, if you're headed out of the CBD, it is very slow moving traffic from way up the Nkwazi Road. Turn off all the way up until the traffic lights at the Kafue Road. Very, very slow moving traffic. Surprisingly, on the side that is coming from the Kafue Road and headed towards the Benbella Road, the traffic is not too bad. It begins to build up, of course, as you approach the Benbella Road, but nothing too concerning. All right. Of course, the traffic also is major on the Lumumba Road after you cross the Benbella Road. As you approach the Los Angeles Road, the traffic begins to ease up, but it is actually very, very slow-moving traffic. Benbella Road is one road you want to avoid as well. Chachacha Road is one road you want to avoid as well. The Karo Road also very, very busy from around the Katunjila Road turnoff all the way up until the Church Road traffic lights. It is very slow-moving traffic. It eases up a little bit, but it begins to build up again. Slow-moving traffic from the Malasha Road all the way up until the Kawe roundabout. So you might want to take note of that. Basically, if you're leaving the CBD, expect heavy traffic. If you're getting into the CBD as well, well, expect heavy traffic, especially if you are on the Kalambo Road and you are trying to maneuver to the Lumumba Road. All right, so Church Road also is very, very busy this afternoon, all the way from the Cairo Road traffic lights all the way up into the Makishi Road. It is slow moving traffic, and on the other end as well, the side that is headed towards the CBD, well, it is slow moving traffic, but it begins to ease up once you cross the Dedan Kimathi Road traffic lights there. Well, speaking about the Dedan Kimathi Road, it is also very, very busy, so you might want to take note. It is busy for the entire stretch, all the way from the intercity bus terminus all the way up until the Church Road. It is very busy on both sides, actually, so you might want to take note of that. So trying to look for some busy spots. All right, so yeah, if you are on the Greatest Road, all right, so now we've left the CBD and now we're on the Greatest Road and you are leaving the CBD from the Kafue roundabout and you are headed towards The Makishi Road, very, very slow moving traffic there, so you might want to take note of that one. And if you're headed into the CBD, also slow moving traffic from around the Bujinfuma Road all the way up until the Makishi Road. So yeah, you might want to take note of that. Greatest Road seems to ease up as you cross the Makishi Road traffic lights. But as you approach the Manda Hill traffic lights, you do expect slow moving traffic. Now I'm looking at the Addis Ababa Road as well, also very, very busy from around the Nangwenya Road, turn off all the way up until the Manda Hill traffic lights. It is slow-moving traffic. Manchincha Road seems to have traffic flowing, so no concerns there. And also, as you approach the Orchids roundabout, the traffic seems to be flowing, but of course, say for a short distance, just as you approach the roundabout, it is slow-moving traffic. I cannot say the same for the Katima Mulilo Road. It is absolutely slow-moving traffic all the way from the Zambezi Road turnoff as you're approaching the Arcades roundabout. Slow-moving traffic there, so you might want to take note of that. As you approach the Munali roundabout as well, you do expect some traffic there. And also, the usual culprit, as you approach the Hybrid roundabout, it is slow-moving traffic as always all the way from around the Levi Mwanawasa University Teaching Hospital all the way up until the Hybrid roundabout. It is slow-moving traffic. So that is, your traffic update for this hour. Be sure to take care on the roads. Be careful. Be courteous to other road users, all right? Nobody is a master on these roads. We are all just paying tax, just like everybody else, and we are all sharing these roads. So be courteous to the next road user. Observe traffic rules, and let's all get home safe, huh? Let's all get home safe. And let's get back to the hits right here, live on Drive.
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2: All right, before the ad break, we had music of Haydar and DJ Mirage with We're Gonna Be Okay. Yeah, I'd like to think so. Always keep that positive mind, that positive energy. All right, it actually gets to rub off on unsuspecting people. Before that one, Snake Hips featuring Bipolar Sunshine with For the Ride, and I also had some Alex Warren with Rescuer. And before that was the news headlines. Be sure to catch the details at top of the hour, 18 hours. 17:40 is the time. Let's get to check out your tech news real quick. Now, you know how we have been talking about social media being banned for children, especially children under the age of 16. And this has been implemented in several countries. All right. With the UK being, I think, the country that kickstarted this whole thing. Or was it Australia? But anyways, nonetheless, several countries are actually now effecting the ban on social media for children. So by social media, of course, we're talking about the likes of TikTok, Instagram, Snapchat, and Facebook, because professionals and parents and, well, any well-meaning citizen has seen that social media could actually be doing more harm than good to our children out there. So the latest country now to introduce a bill, a whole bill in Parliament, is New Zealand. And this bill is seeking to ban under-16s from using social media. All right, so yes, under this new bill, the social media companies, the ones that I mentioned earlier on, you know, TikTok, Facebook, Instagram, whatever, they will have to take steps to check users are over 16, and any platform that fails to meet their obligations could face fines of up to 10% of their global revenue. Now, that is a tight, that is a strict measure, if you ask me. That obviously will get people a little bit more serious. 10% of their global revenue, they will be charged that amount. Anyways, Prime Minister of New Zealand, Christopher Luxon, said social media was exposing children to harmful content, addictive technology, and pressures they are not equipped to deal with, especially with their young ages. That's my bit, I'm just adding that. But several political parties in the country have said they will vote against the bill. I don't know about all that, but anyways, we'll monitor this story as it develops. The move follows a similar ban, like I mentioned, in Australia, in the UK, and in Greece as well, who are all set to introduce these restrictions next year. So Prime Minister Luxon said social media was affecting children's family life, mental health, sleep, and education. So he said, we have protections to keep children safe in the real world, and we need them in the virtual world too. New Zealand's government has not outlined with other high-risk platforms, and also have not mentioned which of these platforms could be impacted. But of course, the ones I mentioned obviously are the culprit number ones, I guess, the usual culprits. That's TikTok, Instagram, Snapchat, Facebook. X, I guess, also could be put on that list. Anyways, a statement said that under the online safety bill, which is what they are calling it, social media companies would be required to take reasonable steps to check that users are over the age of 16 by using methods including existing account information, facial age estimation, you know, with this digital age of AI and whatnot, and also digital identity checks. So platforms regularly used by children would also be required to regularly access the risks they pose and report on how they are being identified and reduced. No penalties are proposed for the children, parents, or caregivers for breaches of the ban, but fines for the social media companies are definitely in place, all right? And it could be substantially higher than in Australia, that's in New Zealand, where the maximum penalty in Australia is $99 million. All right, so yeah, that is what is going on in the world of tech and to do with social media and its impact on children below the age of 16 and what the world is doing about it. I don't know, I always pose this question. Do you think that the social media ban is a good thing, step in the right direction, or maybe, you know, it's hindering children from having their fun, or, you know, getting to explore the outside world via social media? I don't know. Is this something that could be feasible, something that could be workable in our own continent of Africa or in our own country? Let's actually bring it closer to home. This country, Zambia. I know a lot of people are probably going to castigate me for this, but it's just a question I'm posing. I'm not suggesting anything at all. I'm not suggesting anything at all to anybody. I'm just asking the question as to whether you think social media, the social media ban is a step in the right direction or it is actually not a good thing at all. But you can always call me up, text me, WhatsApp me if you like talking. I feel pretty chatty today, all right? I've shaken off the Monday blues like I promised I would. So you can always call me, text me, WhatsApp me on 0979-190155 or 0961-76-2536.
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All right, that was our music of Goldfish and Zolani Mahola with Little Wonder. I guess that one takes me home. Before that one, I also had music of Madonna and Sabrina Carpenter with Bring Your Love. Grizz also came through with BBFL. And yes, that wraps up our show for Monday. I hope that does it for the day. Yeah, I've had a great time. Thank you all so much for shaking the Monday Blues off with me. I have been your host for this year's show, Live on Drive, which airs your way every weekday between 14 and 18 hours. So be sure to make a day with me tomorrow, same time, as we attempt to tackle the week even further. All right, Tuesday's edition of Live on Drive right here on your number one hit music station, Rock 96.5. My name is Terrence, the Unstoppable. Thanking you all so much and also reminding you that, yeah, be optimistic. We only have a little over 4 days left to go till Friday, to the weekend. So, yeah, the countdown has already begun. All right, so go out there, spread love, spread kindness, spread that positive energy. You never know who just might need it. I've had a great time. I thank you all so much for joining me. I'm out of this place till tomorrow. It is goodbye and God bless. Have a great rest of your day. 96.5 Rock FM, Blue Soccer.

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1: The headlines. Inauguration preps underway and over 9,400 cattle vaccinated against CBPP in Northern Province. Rehabilitation works at the National Heroes Stadium in Lusaka are expected to be complete in readiness for the inauguration ceremony for President-elect Hagainde Hichilema. Ministry of Youth, Sports and Arts Principal Public Relations Officer Nshimunya Ngandu disclosed that the government is procuring a turf protector from South Africa to safeguard the grounds, indicating that works are progressing well. Zanis reports that Mr. Ngandu confirmed this to journalists at the National Heroes Stadium in Lusaka shortly after a delegation led by Deputy Secretary to the Cabinet, Oliver Kalabo, inspected the facility and were impressed with works done so far.
2: News 360.
1: The Department of Veterinary Services in Northern Province has vaccinated 9,404 cattle against the contagious bovine pleuropneumonia, CBPP, in Imbala and Senga Hill districts. The ongoing exercise represents a 41.5% coverage of the department's total target of 22,655. Mbala District Veterinary Officer Goliath Zulu told Zanis in an interview that the department received 23,000 doses of the CBPP vaccines for the operation.
2: News 360.
1: For international news, we monitored the BBC.
3: International allies of Ukraine are meeting in Kyiv as the country marks 35 years of independence. Britain's Prime Minister Andy Burnham will chair the event, where he's expected to hand over blueprints to allow Ukraine to build components for Scalp missiles. The meeting begins just as the European Union has approved another $7 billion worth of financial aid to be spent on defence systems. Overnight, Ukraine said its drones hit a Russian MiG fighter plane and two Russian ships in the Black Sea. It's also continued to strike Russia's logistics facilities, with the retail group Ozon suffering hits on several of its warehouses in the country's southwest and in the North Caucasus. Russia's defense ministry claimed three children had been killed in a Ukrainian attack on the city of Krasnodar, while its own forces had attacked Ukrainian port infrastructure and vessels in the Odessa region.
2: News 360.
1: The US dollar is trading at 18 kwacha 92 ngwe. The Great British pound, 25 kwacha 82 ngwe. The euro is trading at 22 kwacha 11 ngwe. And the South African rand, 1 kwacha 18 ngwe. These rates are according to the Bank of Zambia. Please take note, they are indicative and may vary from bank to bank.
2: Rocking Sports.
1: Liverpool manager Andoni Iraola says he saw some things he liked in his side's 2-0 opening Premier League draw with Newcastle and says the club has work to do.
4: I think it's difficult because they told me probably the stats are for us in terms of we've created more and better chances and this, but it's true that they can say. I've liked a lot of things about the team in terms of putting pressure. I think first half we haven't finished the things. We've had a lot of balls on the edge of the box, on the inside the box, where we haven't finished the plays, we haven't a shot, we haven't actually, they punished us in the first goal because we don't finish it. I mean, it's a clear chance.
1: It was breezy at times this morning in Lusaka, otherwise hazy sunshine for most of the day, with the highs peaking at 26 degrees Celsius. Tonight will be mainly clear, with the temperature dropping to as low as 12 degrees Celsius. The headlines. Inauguration preps underway and over 9,400 cattle vaccinated against CBPP in Northern Province. My name is Terence Makondo.
5: The people have spoken, and Zambia has chosen. Congratulations to His Excellency, President Hélène de Hichilema, on his re-election as President of the Republic of Zambia. A new mandate, a renewed responsibility, and another chapter in the journey of our nation. From all of us at Rock FM, congratulations, Mr. President.

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0: This weekend, the Battle Knockout gets real. It's the three-way Battle Knockout weekend. It's not just music. It's a showdown.
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0: Showdown. It's the three-way Battle Knockout weekend. Three voices, three minds, three completely different vibes. Mr. Rock, Thrillmatic, TJ. No limits, no genre restrictions. They're bringing their own selections. Any year, any sound.

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0: 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Throwing it back. 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Hits of 90s, hip hop, and R&B.
1: Yeah. You know what? 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

0: 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Somebody tell them people Mr. Hem is here.
1: Whoa, whoa, whoa, whoa, whoa.
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No cap, God am a witness. 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Somebody tell them people Mr. Hem is here.

0: cap. 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Falling hard on another hemisphere. Somebody tell them people Mr. Hem is here.
1: Whoa, whoa, whoa, whoa, whoa, whoa.
0: Mr. Hem is here.
1: Whoa, whoa, whoa, whoa, whoa, whoa.
0: Mr. Hem.
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Outside is back to what it was, you know what I'm saying? Atlanta, tell you about my run, you know what I'm saying? Ask Pluto back.

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